0: Birds of Tokyo. On the Gold Coast 1029 Hot Tomato, we're doing the 20 Song Music Marathon. We only stop, we don't stop for commercials or anything like that during the 20 Song Music Marathon. The only thing we do is news, and then we'll get back into it.
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2: It's 10 o'clock. Hi, I'm Matt McDonald. Gold Coast ratepayers will be hit with an average rate increase of 4.7% with the city's budget handed down this morning. The 10% discount for paying on time will remain after a backflip from council. Mayor Tom Tate says the rate increase is in line with inflation as promised.
3: It is a record 15 consecutive years of low rates. This gives certainty to household budgets. Unlike our federal government, we have not changed our position. Families can rely on us.
2: The budget also includes $1 billion for capital investment, including $101 million for the Advanced Resource Recovery Centre and $94 million to upgrade the city's sewage treatment plants. A Gold Coast nurse will front court this morning, charged with the indecent treatment of six teenage girls. The 58-year-old Robina man is accused of using his position to target the girls, with the offences alleged to have occurred between November 2020 and May 2024. He spent the weekend in custody following his arrest on Saturday night. And Iran has now confirmed that a peace deal has been agreed to and will be formally signed on Friday in Switzerland. Iran's deputy foreign minister says the text of the Memorandum of Understanding has been finalised. He says the deal includes the reopening of the Strait of Hormuz as well as an end to hostilities in Lebanon. To Sport, Blues 5/8 Mitch Moses insists he is right to play in Origin 2. Moses trained away from the main group during Thursday's opposed session as he recovers from a hamstring injury, but he will take his place in the side on Wednesday night. And World Cup action's continuing this morning with Ivory Coast and Ecuador doing battle in their Group E clash. It is nil-all at halftime. To the weather, partly cloudy with a shower to today, top of 23 degrees, showers and 23 again tomorrow, partly cloudy for Wednesday, cloudy on Thursday. Right now at the Seaway, 21 degrees.
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0: West 1029 Hot Tomato. We'll do it again tomorrow morning from 9. 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Coming up after this at Hot Tomato, got some Vance Joy. We're going to throw it back with some Armand Van Helden and the latest one for Olivia Rodrigo.
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2: happen. Now, we will stuff up at some point here at Hot Tomato. 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
3: I did have a feeling in my bones it was going to happen.
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0: Coast Best Music Radio at 102.9 Hot Tomato. It's Christo this morning. You're listening for us to stuff up for our accidental winners. And I know there's a few songs that do the rotation here at Hot Tomato that just sort of stop in the middle, and it tricks everybody, and our phones explode when that happens. And it's kind of funny, but we will stuff up at some point and you will walk away with $500, hopefully, here at 102.9 Hot Tomato. But on the way, gonna throw on the prey. Also get on a little bit of Bruno Mars. And I just might. And the latest for Justin Bieber called Speed Demon. It's coming up here at 102.9 Hot Tomato.
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21: It's a minute past 11. Hi, I'm Matt McDonald. Councillors have taken a swipe at the federal budget, arguing it has killed confidence on the Gold Coast. It comes as the city handed down its budget this morning, which will see an average increase to rates of 4.7%. while the 10% discount for paying on time will remain. Deputy Mayor Mark Hamill says it was crucial the council budget was responsible.
0: If there was ever a time for our budget to be very consistent and to provide that continuity, this had to be the year. And I think Gold Coasters and especially the Gold Coast business community will support that.
21: However, there will be some new charges coming, including the $5 gate fee at the city's tips, while residents will also be slugged $50 for the curbside flexi skip service. Police are appealing for anyone with further info to contact them after charging a Gold Coast nurse with a number of child sex charges. The 58-year-old Robina man was arrested on Saturday night and is due in court today. He's accused of using his position to target six teenage girls between November 2020 and May 2024. The PM has welcomed the ceasefire agreement between the US and Iran. The deal will be officially signed in Switzerland on Friday, but we'll see the immediate reopening of the Strait of Hormuz, as well as an end to hostilities in Lebanon. Anthony Albanese is urging all sides to ensure the peace is durable and lasting. And some dramas at the UFC Freedom 250 at the White House, with the event delayed because of bad weather. A severe storm alert has been issued for Washington, D.C., forcing organisers to scramble.
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21: The sports Socceroos star Connor Metcalf admits to having a bit of a sleepless night after the side's huge 2-0 win over Turkey in yesterday's World Cup clash. The side's returned to their base in Oakland ahead of Saturday's clash with the USA in Seattle. Metcalf, who scored the Socceroos' second goal yesterday, says it's something he'll never forget.
22: Crazy to score, to get the win. I mean, couldn't ask for a better start, could you? The amount of messages I've received, the fact that my family and my loved ones could be there was super special.
21: And it's approaching full time in the World Cup clash between Ivory Coast and Ecuador. Ivory Coast has just broken the deadlock to lead 1-0. We'll check the latest. Gold Coast weather next.
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21: To the weather, partly cloudy today with a shower or two, tops of 23 degrees, showers and 23 again for tomorrow, then cloudy Wednesday and Thursday. Right now at the Seaway, 22 degrees, and sea fires back on the sand at surfers this Saturday night with fireworks at 7, 8 and 9 p.m. You'll only hear the official soundtrack right here on 102.9 Hot Tomato.
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0: Gold Coast Best Music Variety at 1029 Hot Tomato. Our accidental winners hasn't happened yet today. It could happen at any minute. If you hear a song cut in half or the same song played twice, then you need to call us on 55711029.
1: Oh, okay.
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1: Oh, amazing. 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
0: Right now, Justin Bieber.

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0: Gracie Abrams hit the wall on the Gold Coast 102.9 Hot Tomato. If you've just made it through the weekend and you go, damn, I need another weekend, we've got the perfect solution. 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Right now, you've actually got the chance to win a two-night family getaway at Paradise Resort plus a whale-watching adventure with SeaWorld Cruises. All you got to do, tell us what you like about the music, what you don't like about the music, and you're in the draw. Simple as that. 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On the way, here at Hot Tomato, some Imagine Dragons, got some Taylor Swift and Sabrina Carpenter. And from noon, we've got the flashback lunch here at Hot Tomato.
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0: 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Hello to all those people eagerly standing by waiting for us to stuff up and play the same song twice or cut one in half. Your chance to win that $500 cash. Last week handed out over $5,500 in our accidental winners. A stuff up could be on its way soon, but so could the flashback lunch. We're going to throw it back with some MJ and Thriller. Also, Dee Reed. Coming up. Love this one. Also, throwing some Destiny's Child as well. It's all on the way. Coming up right after we check your headlines here at Hot Tomato.
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16: It's midday. Hi, I'm Matt McDonald. Council has kept the 10% discount for paying rates on time after backflipping on an earlier decision to scrap it. The city's budget has been handed down this morning, which will see an average rate increase of 4.7% in line with inflation. It also includes $543 million for transport and infrastructure and $241 million for parks and green spaces. Mayor Tom Tate says the budget is responsible and within the city's means.
17: It continues to deliver the essential services and projects that Gold Coasters expect at the price we can afford.
16: Police have charged four teenagers accused of breaking into multiple properties across the southeast, including the Gold Coast, armed with machetes. The group's alleged to have targeted 11 homes here, as well as in South Brisbane and the Sunshine Coast on Thursday and Friday. The boys aged between 14 and 17, including one from Coomera, were taken into custody after police spiked an allegedly stolen car on Friday night. Gold Coast Health says it is cooperating with police after a nurse was charged with child sex offences. The 58-year-old Robina man is accused of using his position to target six teenage girls between November 2020 and May 2024. He's facing 12 charges and is in court today. And a Middle East peace deal is expected to be officially signed in Switzerland on Friday. Iran has now confirmed the details of the Memorandum of Understanding have been finalised, which will see an immediate reopening of the Strait of Hormuz. US Vice President J.D. Vance has told Fox News they'll continue to ensure the region is no longer a basket case.
12: Finally, and most importantly, celebrate the fact that I think we can say with confidence Iran will never have a nuclear weapon. We got a lot of work to do, but a big win tonight.
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16: To sport, the Socceroos admit they're still coming back down to earth after yesterday's 2-0 win over Turkey at the World Cup. They're back at their base in Oakland now as they turn their attention to Saturday's clash with the USA. Defender Cam Burgess says yesterday was an awesome feeling.
18: Amazing. Had a nice moment with our families after the game. Which was special to share in that moment, and obviously seeing the pictures from after the game to sort of soak it in a little bit, and then again on the bus with the boys, just enjoying the moment and taking it all in, really.
16: And Mitch Moses insists he has no concerns with his hamstring ahead of Origin 2 despite his limited preparation. Moses says he is ready to go for Game 2 on Wednesday night. We'll check the latest Gold Coast weather next.
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16: So the weather partly cloudy this afternoon. We may see a shower or two as well. Tomorrow showers and 23. Partly cloudy for Wednesday. Cloudy on Thursday. Right now at the Seaway, 21 degrees. And between 6 a.m. and 6 p.m. today, when we accidentally stuff up, you cash in. If we play the same song twice in a row or the song stops, call us to win an instant $500 with TPIL lawyers and Hot Tomatoes, accidental winners.
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0: Hello, it's Christo this afternoon. We've got a gem of a Flashback Lunch lined up for you, but we're going to start it off with some MJ. Do you know Thriller is now at 1.1 billion views on YouTube? And you know the music video where he turns into the werecat or werewolf or whatever you want to call it. He once had a joke with his son, Prince, and I'll let him tell the story.
23: He thought it'd be a funny joke to tell me, like, that was real. Because the night that we watched it was the night of a full moon, and he was messing around with my sister and I, like, And then we got so scared, we actually ran away from him because we thought he was going to turn into the werecat.
0: Here he is, MJ, Michael Jackson, Thriller, at Hot Tomato.

Turn it down, is what I normally say. But this is the Flashback Lunch on 1029 Hot Tomato. So...

Adams and Chicane. Don't give up on the Gold Coast 102.9 Hot Tomato. It's Christo. We're doing the flashback lunch as we do every lunchtime. We've got some Destiny's Child, D-Ream on the way. And right now, a bit of rock from Grinspoon. This is Just

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0: best thing on the Gold Coast 102.9 Hot Tomato. They had 10 UK top 40 songs back in the 90s. We only really had Things Can Only Get Better, and that one, You're the Best Thing, at 102.9 Hot Tomato. We'll do the flashback lunch again tomorrow from noon. Coming up in a tick, we've got some Noah Kahan, the Black Keys, and you're still listening out for an accident to happen here at Hot Tomato for your chance to win $500.
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0: Coast Best Music Friday at 1029 Hot Tomato. Christo in this afternoon on the way. Got some Justin coming up. Also, the latest one for Taylor from Toy Story 5. And we'll rewind a little bit with some Four Non Blondes. It's on the way here at Hot Tomato.
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11: It's a minute past one. Hi, I'm Rebecca Dakin. Gold Coast ratepayers have been spared a rate increase above inflation, while the 10% discount for paying on time will stay. But ratepayers will be slugged a new $5 fee for emergency services, while the $10 disaster management levy will remain in place this year. Deputy Mayor Mark Hamill says that fee is still needed.
12: This acknowledges that the ongoing recovery efforts from CC Alfred and events since are very expensive. We have the dredge back at offshore at the moment. Those resilience works, those recovery works are ongoing, and that $10 charge will go towards continuing to pay for those.
11: Police say the arrest of a male nurse over alleged offences involving six teen patients is deeply concerning. A 58-year-old Robina Mans, accused of the indecent treatment of children between 2020 and 2024, including allegations of stalking, sexual assault and creating child exploitation material. Detective Inspector Paul Fletcher says they are still determining whether anyone else may have been impacted.
13: This investigation is still currently ongoing, and police are urging
4: any victims, witnesses or people that may have information in relation to it, to please come forward and assist police with our ongoing investigations.
11: Four teenagers have been charged following a crime spree across the southeast late last week, including here on the Gold Coast. It's alleged the group were armed with machetes as they broke into 11 properties across Thursday night and Friday morning, stealing a number of personal items and breaking into cars. A 15-year-old boy from Coomera is among the four that are now facing a long list of offences. And police are looking into whether drugs or alcohol may have been a factor in a massive collision in Coomera last night. A Jeep Cherokee swerved onto the wrong side of the road just before 7 p.m. before slamming into two parked cars, with a 50-year-old woman behind the wheel taken to hospital for further testing.
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11: Sweden holds the lead in its opening World Cup clash against Tunisia this afternoon. At halftime, they were up 2-1. Earlier today, Netherlands and Japan tied 2-2. Ivory Coast beat Ecuador 1-0 and Germany thrashed Curaçao 7-1. And general tickets for the Suns Collingwood clash at home have already sold out with just under 3 weeks to go. This is now the fourth consecutive season where the game in Carrara's been a sellout. We'll check your weather next.
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11: To the weather, and staying partly cloudy with a possible shower or two through the rest of the day. Tomorrow looks as though we're in for pretty similar conditions, a top of 23. Partly cloudy and 22 Wednesday, and then cloudy with a very slight chance of a shower Thursday. Right now it's 22 degrees, and Sea Fire is back on the sand at Surfers this Saturday night with fireworks at 7, 8 and 9 p.m. You'll only hear the official soundtrack right here on 1029 Hot Tomato.
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0: 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Christo, this afternoon, you're still waiting for us to stuff up for these accidental winners. Your chance to win $500 cash if you hear us play the same song twice or cut one in half, just like Samantha from Robina.
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0: Accidents happen, right? And because you heard our accident, you are now $500 better off.
2: 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Thank you so much, Hot Tomato.
0: It could happen at any minute. It hasn't happened yet, but it will. Stand by here at 102.9 Hot Tomato. And on the way after this, got some Taylor Swift and a classic from In Excess.
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4: 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I said, that would be Gailey. 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

0: 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And if you're a fan of the Formula One and a fan of Ferrari, then you would have loved last night's news.
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0: He almost thanked Kim Kardashian, his current girlfriend, almost did. He mentioned in an interview later on that he's never been so happy. And watching the interviews afterwards, I don't cry at sport, but I almost cried. On the way here at Hot Tomato, we've got some Samba and some Five, and we're still listening for us to stuff up for your chance to win $500. 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

0: 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Ooh. Clearly, that was me just pretending. 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

0: 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It's Christo. The Mudrabar Show is back in a couple of weeks' time, June 27 and 28. They've got two huge days of rides, animals, wood chops, and the whole country family fun that it brings to the Gold Coast every year. 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Plug in your details. You could be walking away with that. And don't forget the Mudrabar Show coming up June 27 and 28. We're going to check your news headlines in a second. You're still listening for us to stuff up here at Hot Tomato. When we do, if we do, you can win yourself $500 if we play two of the same song in a row or cut one in half.
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It's Krista this afternoon. Moira and Big Trev on the way from 3pm for your live and local drive home. We've got some Rihanna coming up in a tick, as well as some 1927. Right now, this is the latest for Sabrina Carpenter. It's called House Tour at Hot Tomato.

playing the Gold Coast Best Music Variety at 102.9 Hot Tomato. It's Krista this afternoon. Moira and Big Trev on the way from 3pm for your live and local drive home. We've got some Rihanna coming up in a tick as well as some 1927. Right now, this is the latest for Sabrina Carpenter. It's called House Tour at Hot Tomato.

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1: I don't know what we're doing.
0: Well, you never know what you're doing. Just take a rough stab in the dark.
1: What are we doing today?
0: He's asking Moira through the glass panel.
1: She's coming.
0: She's coming. Okay, so Moira.
1: Here's Moira.
0: Here's Moira. Hello.
2: Hi, are you okay?
0: He's got no idea.
2: You were yelling at me.
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2: Okay, we're talking about what does a T stand for in T-shirt? We're also saying, what can you not get rid of?
1: Oh, yeah, what can you not get rid of?
2: We're also naming my car today as well. On air.
1: Oh, Greg.
2: Could be. We're going to use a chocolate wheel, just like we named my son, Eli, so many years ago.
0: Oh, my God. There's too much there.
1: What do you mean?
0: T-shirt.
2: I know.
1: Okay.
2: I know.
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1: No, I don't think so. Bolognese sauce and rice. Thoughts, Moira?
2: I would kill for spaghetti bolognese. I do miss it.
1: Yeah.
2: As part of my food reduction increased sweating program.
1: If you were going to break it again tonight, there was no spaghetti, would you try the bolognese and rice?
2: No. There's just no.
1: Jared from Parkwood, bolognese and rice, yay or nay?
4: 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That's about as normal as your mobile phone from the 1940s.
1: Listen here, Jared. If I ever met you, I'm kicking you in the shin.
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12: 102.9 Hot Tomato Traffic.
13: Had reports of lane closure along the Gold Coast Highway through the Southport area, just near Australia Fair, which is causing a few delays through there. The rest of your Gold Coast roads, though, not doing too bad. The M1 pretty clear. Smith Street, bit of congestion already westbound towards the M1. Also along Southport Narang Road, just near Burnside Court. Looks like there's some roadworks happening through there, which is causing some delays for the westbound run all the way back towards that big intersection with Ashmore Road. We will check it for you again in 20 minutes. So if you do spot anything else, call the traffic hotline on 5519 2275.
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13: It's 2:03. Hi, I'm Rebecca Dakin. Gold Coast residents will be hit with a range of new fees after the city's budget was handed down today. The $10 disaster management fee will continue, while a new $5 fee for emergency services has been added. The $5 gate fee for tips kicks in July 1, while Deputy Mayor Mark Hamels confirmed residents who use the curbside flexi skip service will now be slugged $50.
16: It reflects the fact that, like everything to do with waste, costs are increasing and increasing dramatically. To continue to provide this service for free was quite honestly just not an option.
13: Rates will be going up by 4.7%, which is in line with inflation, but the 10% early pay discount will stay in place. A Gold Coast nurse who allegedly stalked and abused six teenage girls in his care has been arrested while trying to leave the country with a one-way ticket. 58-year-old Derek George Jackson has been charged with multiple offences over the indecent treatment of children between 2020 and 2024. Detective Inspector Paul Fletcher says they had to rush to arrest him on Saturday night.
17: This man was arrested in Brisbane Airport. Police were advised that the man was going to embark on an international travel, and as soon as we got word of that, he was taken into custody.
13: A 15-year-old Gold Coast boy is among four teens that have been charged after targeting multiple homes across the southeast while armed with machetes. The group allegedly broke into 11 properties late last week, stealing personal items and breaking into multiple cars. They were eventually stopped after police spiked a stolen car on Friday night. And two 17-year-old boys are facing a string of charges following a violent attempted carjacking in Surfers. The pair tried to get into the vehicle on Laycock Street on Saturday night, but a man pulled them out and a struggle ensued, with a 36-year-old woman punched in the face several times, all while a child was sitting in the back seat.
12: The Gold Coast Suns are taking on the Brisbane Lions on Saturday, June 6. Tickets are sold out, but you can still sneak in with a membership starting from $85.
13: Sweden has come out on top in its World Cup match against Tunisia, finishing 5-1 winners. Earlier, the Netherlands and Japan finished with a 2-2 draw, and Germany thrashed Curaçao 7-1. And Lewis Hamilton's wound back the clock, claiming his first Grand Prix win with Ferrari in Barcelona. The 41-year-old finishing ahead of George Russell and Lando Norris, while championship leader Kimi Antonelli suffered a late power unit failure and was forced to retire. We'll take a look at the weather and surf with Liz Cantor next.
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20: Hello friends, Liz Cantor with the latest on your beaches, and we've still got a decent amount of swell along exposed beaches, but moderate south-southeasterly winds are limiting cleaner conditions to the southern end of the coast this afternoon. Tidal changes are large at the moment around tonight's new moon. Low was at 1:30 p.m. It'll remain incoming for the rest of the afternoon. It's breaking wide at Snapper and Currumbin. Burleigh's also a little bit sectiony, but I guess that means there's plenty of waves to go around. The beach breaks are larger in the 2 to 3 foot chest overhead range. Tara will be back at 6 a.m. tomorrow morning with your next update.
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13: Taking a look at your weather now, and it is going to stay partly cloudy with a shower or two about through the afternoon. And tomorrow we are in for some pretty similar conditions, a top around 23, partly cloudy, 22 for Wednesday, cloudy and a very slight chance of a shower Thursday. It is 22 degrees now. Between 6 a.m. and 6 p.m. when we accidentally stuff up, you cash in. 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

0: It's Monday afternoon.
1: Oh, here we go. Back at it again.
2: Madam Dakin, how are you?
3: I'm good.
2: In the middle of watching, what are you watching at the moment?
3: I'm watching the UFC at the White House.
2: Mm-hmm.
3: It just finished.
2: Did it?
3: Yeah.
2: Who won?
3: Justin Gaethje won the main fight. Yeah, he did.
2: That's the one that you wanted to win?
3: No, I wanted Pereira to win.
2: Oh, okay.
0: Sorry about that.
2: I got confused because we were just watching it together before. and MMA, sure, why not? UFC, whatever. Jiu-Jitsu. California roll, whatever it is.
0: Yeah.
2: I thought you were going for the guy with the non-bloody face.
3: No, he had the bloody face.
2: Okay, he was.
0: Why didn't you pick the other one then?
3: Well, I don't like him. He's got a toad. He's American.
0: Wow. See, there's always more to learn about Dakes.
2: I know. I didn't expect to walk in there and see cheering on two men in tights grappling each other.
3: Well,
2: I enjoyed it. It's great.
0: She used to be a madam.
2: Yeah, she was a madam.
4: She's seen worse than that.
2: Yes. That's a normal Saturday night.
4: You should see what happens on bingo night.
2: Meat tray. Right. We are going to name my car today. We have had it for a couple of weeks now. We've got we've even got a wheel.
5: Look. Yeah, everybody, look.
2: Can you hear that? It's a chocolate wheel. Yeah. It's the same chocolate wheel that we named my son on many years ago on

0: needed to do it.
1: Yeah. Also, why can't you throw out? We need to have an intervention with someone in the team, Adam and Ben. And it's not me. And it's not Christo.
2: Right.
0: Right.
1: Moisey needs to chuck out something.
0: Okay.
1: Very close to her.
3: Right, well, we'll find out what that intervention looks like next with Moira and Big Trev. Yes. Here on Hot Tomato.

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1: Rightio, it's time for your intervention. Myself and Ben were in the office. Ben was working hard and I was hardly working.
2: Mm-hmm.
1: And then in walked on a superhero in a cape as long as a bridal train.
2: Mm.
1: Moira walked in and then 5 minutes later the rest of her dress walked in.
2: Mm-hmm.
1: She is wearing a circus tent, as I would explain it, because as we all know, Moira is on a journey.
2: Yes.
1: A journey to lose 40 kilos.
2: Yes.
1: She's lost that 40 kilos and refuses to buy new dresses.

0: guesses.
1: No, I haven't lost it all yet. I'm only 23. But
0: you've
1: I'm
0: lost
1: still,
0: 23.
1: Yeah.
0: But you refuse to wear, you come in walking in like a superhero. Dress that you came in is like a cape.
2: I said you should start smuggling TVs and stuff under there. You got so much room.
1: I reckon I could fit another person in here with me.
0: You could fit four people in there. You could fit your whole family in there. If you went camping, you could just go, yep, I got it. We're all set. Boom. Yeah, boom. We're all good to go.
1: I don't want to buy new clothes yet.
0: You're going to have to, bro. Oh,
1: well, I know, because it's getting very awkward.
0: Yeah.
1: Yes.
0: You just need to let it go. You can sell some of them.
1: I could.
0: Yeah.
1: I could sell some of them, yes.
0: Yes.
1: Yep. And then use that money to buy small. Or what I could do is get one dress and turn it into two dresses.
0: Huh?
1: Well, I get the material, and because now I fit in like I'm a lot less,
0: yeah.
1: I could just cut it in half and then make two.
0: Can you make dresses?
1: No, absolutely not.
0: Then why are you saying that?
1: I don't know. I'm saving
0: gonna make
1: money.
0: I'm going to make some pants. I'm going to make me some overalls. No, you're not. You literally walked in, and I was like going, when's the rest of this dress going to finish? You twirled around. It was like one of those doilies on the toilets. It's huge. When couldn't you let anything go? Underpants, shoes. I had a pair of old leather shoes. Like, they were ugly. Like most of my shoes.
1: For your footwear?
0: I know.
1: What a surprise.
2: And that's Trevor's opinion.
1: Mm.
0: And I wore these shoes to death. And then I moved in with a few people and they hated my shoes, just like you guys hate anything that goes on my feet, and chucked them on the roof.
1: Oh, wow.
0: And in the back of a passing ute that was going past, I tracked down the ute, got my shoe out of there, and then had to climb up on the roof to grab my other one because I had no idea it was up there, so I was looking around for it forever.
1: Mm. Mm.
0: And then I came home one time, looked up, and there it was sitting. It had been up there for about a month and a half. I went, ha.
1: Oh, dear.
2: Don't take a hint, do you, Trevor?
0: No, I don't like taking hints.
1: No.
0: We've given Moisey heaps of hints. It keeps coming in with those dresses that are 11 times too big for us.
3: All right, what can't you throw out? Or someone in your household, maybe they just won't let it go.
1: The old footy shorts that just continue to...
2: Dad's footy shorts.
1: Ooh.
0: Or pyjama shorts.
1: Oh, yeah. I've got pyjamas that have got holes in them, but I just love them because they're so comfortable.
0: I had to chuck mine out with the holes in them.
1: Yeah.
0: They were showing way too much off.
1: Right, yes.
3: Oh. I'm not doing things that make you go, blah.
0: That's Thursday.
3: Right now, what can't you throw out? 5571 1029 is our number. Give us a call here at Hot Tomato.

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1: We're very proud of our Moisey. Mm-hmm. You've lost 23 kilos.
2: Mm-hmm. I'm proud of myself too, to be honest.
1: Yeah, you're a legend.
3: Except it's hard and I'm hungry.
2: No, I'm kidding. Fine.
1: The dress that she has, like, you've got a lot of dresses. Mm. But every time you walk in front of us, we have to wait. Because there's a train longer than Princess Diana's wedding train. And that was long. It's longer than the Ghan. That long.
2: I'm not getting new clothes yet. I'm not finished. So, yeah.
1: There's so much room for your dresses, brother.
0: For a brother.
1: Yeah. You can fit a brother and another mother in your shirt. Okay? Yeah, very proud of you, but she just won't throw them out.
2: No.
1: And it doesn't help when her brother's here at the Hot Tomato tell us something because you're not going to do it. So we're going to use peer pressure. We're sending it out to the Gold Coast. No. We want to know, what can't you throw out? Rachel from Ormo, what can't you toss out?
4: So I'm like Moisey, and I'm currently on a food reduction, increased exercise regime.
2: Thank you.
1: Oh, my God. Amazing.
4: No, that's okay. I've actually lost 60 kilos in my journey so far.
1: Oh, my God.
2: Holy sweet Mary.
0: Wow.
4: Yeah, thank you. So I'm super proud of you, Moisey, for the efforts that you've done.
1: Yeah, it's awesome.
4: But I had a pair of jeans that I bought many years ago that just were absolutely amazing. I said to myself, one day I was going to get into those jeans.
1: Yeah.
4: They sat in my cupboard for 6 years.
2: Wow.
4: And I was not able to fit into them again about 2 months ago because now they're too big.
2: Oh, that's awesome. And what kind of food reduction, increased energy, sweating performance regime are you following?
4: So I have tried just about everything under the sun.
1: Yes.
4: But I have now just had surgery and it was the best decision I made ever.
1: Okay.
2: Wow. Expensive though. Now you need more jeans.
0: Well, and the surgery.
2: That's right.
4: So my piece of advice, Moisey, is Sheen will be your best friend.
2: Okay.
1: Sheen.
4: I have not redone my wardrobe yet, and every time I just get a few bits and pieces from Sheen each time I go down a size or two.
0: I thought you were talking about Mr. Sheen, so you could slide into the...
1: I thought you meant Charlie Sheen. I didn't know he sold clothes.
2: Yeah. Tiger's
4: Sheen
2: blood.
4: For clothes.
2: Thanks, Rach. Congratulations, too. That's amazing.
1: Well done.
2: Greg from Ashmore, what can you not throw out?
5: I've got a couple of things. One's a pair of pants that I've had for about 30 years. An old pair of long, like, jeans-looking... linen fabric going out pants,
2: yeah,
1: fancy ones.
5: Yes, in the fancy pants with a nice bounce suede shoe.
2: Nice.
5: From way back when, and the other one is my t-shirts collection. Now the pants are still in a good condition; they just don't fit anymore because I put on about a kilo for each of those years that I haven't worn them. But the t-shirts I've had for just about as long as that, I think they've got more holes than a bulletproof jacket. I think.
2: Wow.
5: But they're all good. I mean, they got like nice little sayings on them, like, you know, take me drunk, I'm home, that kind of thing.
0: Timeless.
5: Really throw them out.
2: You could. But I understand.
5: The wife just said to me the other day, you know, we should empty out the wardrobe. It's like, well, no, because each and every one of those has memories with it. Can't throw that out.
1: What kind of memories? Like old girlfriend memories?
0: Going out pants memories.
2: Going out pants.
5: Oh, well, yeah, there's a little bit of that. There's going out memories. Then there's waking up in the morning in the middle of the Thornton Towers fountain memories.
1: Yeah, maybe you should throw those ones out.
2: Go.
0: I think they call that evidence.
1: You need to burn those shirts.
2: Thank you, Greg.
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7: 1029 Hot Tomato Traffic. It is just a little under speed for the M1 run in patches, heading southbound from Coomera down to Gavin. Looks as though there may have been an accident at the intersection of Hooker Boulevard and Bermuda Street in Broadbeach Waters. It is looking a little slow for all directions through there. Also got roadworks happening, Southport Narang Road at the intersection with Burnside Court, which is causing some pretty heavy delays all the way back almost to Olsen Avenue. So you're heading westbound through that Ashmore-Mullandina area. We will check it again in 20 minutes, so if you do spot anything, call the traffic hotline on 5519 2275. Weather, possible shower or two through the afternoon and evening, and right now it's 20 degrees.
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1: Mm-hmm.
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2: People are ringing
1: up. No, they are.
0: Potato was actually right. Now, if you can hear sticky tape in the background, because we're preparing the chocolate wheel.
1: Okay, we've got a chocolate wheel going on this afternoon. We are finally going to name my car.
2: Yeah.
1: This is how, many years ago, my son was named. On air, we had a number of different names that Paul and I did actually quite like, and it actually landed on Eli, and that's how we decided on the name Eli. We won't forever tell him. It's a beautiful story. Remember when Mummy, you know, named you because of the chocolate wheel? So
0: he does have an affinity with this place.
1: He does.
0: He loves coming in here.
1: He really does love it.
3: We're not working here.
1: Yes, I know.
0: Sadly. He'll be our manager sooner rather than later.
1: He will be. All right, so we've got another. This is the 2013 Honda Civic that I took possession of not too long ago after both my father's car and my car were written off.
3: Mm-hmm.
1: Still haven't heard anything about Birdie.
3: Oh, yeah, we've still got to find Birdie.
1: Still got to find Birdie. So we've got some names that the Gold Coast suggested,
0: yeah,
1: and we've popped them on the chocolate wheel so far.
0: Okay,
1: so we've got Dimmick the Civic, which I believe was yours.
3: Yeah, that's mine.
1: We've got Kermit, because even despite the registration saying it's a yellow car, it's actually green.
3: It's yellow.
1: We've got Wanda the Honda.
3: Nice
0: wordplay.
1: We've got Mick Womble, which was a suggestion from my father, because that's one of his nicknames, Mick Womble. Do you remember the Wombles of Wimbledon?
3: Yeah.
1: Years ago? Yeah, so that was his suggestion. So
3: I can
1: thought,
3: see him as a Tobermory.
1: We've got Yoda.
0: I don't know what that means. Yoda, yeah.
1: Harriet the Honda.
3: Yes.
1: Wilson.
3: Yeah, the tennis ball.
0: Yeah.
1: Oh, because it's
0: because it's the colour of a tennis
1: and
0: ball.
1: And Livy, the Civvy.
0: Ooh.
1: Yes.
0: Is that enough? How many spots are we
1: going
3: to have? Do we need more?
0: Have you got Rhonda? Do you say? Yeah, you said Rhonda.
1: Yeah, I've got Rhonda.
0: We had a lot of Rondas.
1: We did have many. We'll put on two Rondas then.
0: Are we doing double Ronda?
1: We'll do double Ronda.
0: A double Rontondra.
3: Rontondra. The Honda.
1: Rontondra.
0: That can be the last one.
1: Oh,
3: yeah,
1: okay,
3: that's it, Rontondra.
1: I'm going for Rontondra.
0: Just because it'll be annoying every time. And you'll have to explain it every time.
3: Everybody get in Rontondra.
1: Rontondra.
0: Yeah, this is a double Rontondra.
3: Get in.
1: All right. Final votes. We'll do it after the break. How's that sound? After the song, we'll spin the wheel.
3: This is great.
0: Okay.
3: Yeah, I know you guys are out there going, oh, this is exciting radio, but it is for us because, well, it's our show.
0: Well, that's next. Hot Tomato. Elizabeth.

0: Righto, Gold Coast, we know you've held your breath
1: for that entire song. It's time to exhale. This is Hot Tomato with Moira and Big Trev. And we are moments away, Moisey.
2: Yes, from naming my car. Mm-hmm. We've done this with Birdie the
3: i30. Yes.
2: That was the last car that I stole. I mean, I borrowed from Hot Tomato, just never gave back for a number of years.
3: Yeah.
2: Then had to buy it.
3: Yeah.
2: Not for much.
3: No.
2: It was good.
1: Driven into the ground at that
2: point. Now I literally drove it into the ground and then someone drove into it and then wrote it off. Okay. Yeah. So we've got the Honda Civic.
3: Yes.
2: We've taken names from our fabulous friends here on the Gold Coast. Mm-hmm. We've put them on the wheel.
3: Yes.
2: We have a Ronda, Rotunda, which is, was it? No.
1: No, not Rotunda. See, this is all you have to explain.
3: Yeah,
2: okay. Rotondra.
1: It's a Rotondra.
2: Yes. Oh, yes. It was a
1: double Ronda, a double Rotondra.
2: Yeah. Yes. Harriet, Livy the Civvy, Dimmick the Civic, Kermit, Wanda, Mick Womble, which is my dad's one, and another, an Elphaba as well, because she's green and she's from
1: Wicked.
2: Wicked. Elphaba. Oh, don't judge now. Jesus. And Wilson, because she kind of looks like a tennis ball. All right, madam, which one are you going for?
4: I'm going to go with Rhonda.
2: You are. Snap.
3: I'm actually going for McWomble.
2: You're going for the one that, because you're going to suck up to my dad.
3: No, I'm not. Oh, is that your dad?
2: Oh. All right, here we go. So are we getting rid of them once we spin it?
3: Yeah. Right, yeah.
1: Should we not have worked this out?
2: Maybe. We should have worked it out. All right.
3: Damn it.
2: Dimmick's gone.
3: Oh.
2: Okay, next one. Yep. Yoda's gone. Oh, I just broke the wheel.
1: You're pulling a bit too aggressive.
2: Sorry. Okay. Here we go.
3: Da-da-da-da.
2: Libby's gone.
3: Libby's gone.
2: Okay. Next up.
3: Harriet's gone.
2: Harriet's gone.
3: If it gets closer, let's go.
2: I'm really not hoping for Rotunda.
3: Kermit's
2: gone.
3: Come on, Womble. Come on. Rhonda's gone. Oh, no, Rhonda. Rhonda.
2: There's just one Rhonda because she's on the twine.
3: Spin it.
2: Okay, big
1: spin. Okay, oh my goodness.
2: Okay, here we go.
3: No, stop doing that. No, stop. No.
1: Yeah. Rotondra's still there.
3: Okay, go stop there. No!
2: McWomble. McWomble is gone.
3: God,
2: sorry, Dad. Love you. Okay. And
3: Wilson's gone.
1: Oh, no.
2: Okay, so we've Elphaba. Still got Wanda, Rhonda, Elphaba, and Rotondra.
1: Oh, no. I know it's going to be that.
3: Wanda's gone.
2: Wanda's gone. Okay, here we go.
3: Spin it.
2: I'm spinning.
3: Rhonda's gone.
2: No.
3: Rhonda's gone. No, Rhonda's gone.
2: So which one is it?
3: Rhonda.
2: Rhonda's gone.
3: Yeah, because it's closest.
2: Oh no, it's going to be Rotondra.
3: Elphaba or Rhonda.
2: Rotondra. This is it. This is the final spin.
3: Elphaba.
2: No, Rotondra. The car is Elphaba.
3: Yeah! What a dumb name.
2: You sure is.
1: Chocolate wheel needs a service, I reckon.
3: Yeah, spin it the one hard one and then let's choose that way.
2: But there's only one left.
1: Well,
3: put the other one back.
1: It's meant to be.
3: Rotondra. It is Rotondra.
2: It's fantastic radio, guys.
3: It's Rotondra.
2: Beautiful. There we go.
1: I'm not satisfied.
2: Are you not?
1: No.
3: What one did you want?
1: No, I don't know. That's going to be too easy for you to say all the time. I was hoping that'd be the
3: McWomble. Rotondra.
1: Okay. Or McWandle.
3: Oh, yeah, go get ready, go, guys. It is Rotondra, the Honda.
1: Right. Chocolate wheel, spin us to the break.
2: All right. There you go.
1: There it goes.
3: 50 on black.
1: Oh, wow. So
3: gamble responsibility.
1: She's finally on a big spin. This
3: but yeah,
1: going.
3: Now and not grabbing the wheel. Oh, look, it's Rhonda. It's Elphaba.
2: I'm not satisfied either.
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6: 1029 Hot Tomato Traffic.
7: Got an accident to look out for on the M1 southbound at the Coomera River Bridge, causing delays back to Pimpamar. Elsewhere, not looking too bad around the Gold Coast roads. There are some roadworks happening on Southport Narang Road through that Mall and Diner area, causing some pretty heavy delays all the way back towards the intersection with Olsen Avenue. The roadworks are at the intersection with Burnside Court, so a bit of a delay through that stretch this afternoon. Smith Street, usual delays already westbound. Ross Street, also busy south, heading past Royal Pines, but not too bad on the other local roads. We will be checking in again in 15 minutes, so if you do spot anything, call 5519-2275. Weather, possibility of another shower or two through the afternoon and evening, and right now it's 20 degrees.
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said, are you gonna be my girl? 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
1: Now, our eldest boy, Micah, he's 18. He's heading off to Spain to play futsal for Australia like a week and a bit. So not this Friday, next Friday he's heading off to Spain, which is quite exciting. But like any son of mine, he hasn't bought his futsal boots yet.
2: Right.
1: Always leaves it to the last moment. I don't know where he gets it from. So we had to head down to Rebel Sport down in Tweed to go pick up some futsal boots for him. We walked in there, and as we walked in there, I spotted Jared Croker. Now, he is an absolute legend when it comes to NRL. He played 307 games for the Canberra Raiders, scored over 136 tries, 915 goals.
2: Whoa.
1: A total of 2,374 points. His career lasted from 2009 till 2023, and he's an all-leading point scorer for the Raiders.
3: Was he just here on holidays?
1: I'm not too sure.
3: Does he live here?
2: Yeah.
1: He was. I don't know if he's living here or not, but he was there with his family, and I was sitting there going, oh, wow, it's Jared Croker. This is awesome. And he looks a lot taller than he than I thought he would be. I thought he'd be just a little bit taller than me. But, yeah, he's an absolute staunch-looking dude, and I'm going, okay, cool. But then he starts walking over, and you can see him looking over to the counter, and he looks a bit stunned, and I'm going, who's he looking at? And I'm looking over to my right, and there's Mick Fanning.
2: Of course. Of course.
1: Three-time world champion, 07, 09, and 2013. 22-time championship tour event winner. Just an absolute legend, and he's over there shopping with his family. And
2: did they then look over and go, oh, my God, it's Big Trev?
1: No.
2: Okay, cool.
4: I'd just like to thank you for having a special guest today, Trevor, the winner of Big Brother 4. Thank you very much.
1: Now, Mick's just Mick buying some stuff. But Jared Croker was, you could see he was fangirling a bit. He walked over to like some shirts, and you can see him mucking around with the shirts, calls his wife over, goes, hey, come over here. And then he draws the real slide and goes, that's Mick Fanning over there. And I was like, oh, and I'm going, that's Jared Croker there. And I'm looking at him, oh, there's Mick Fanning. I'm going, wow, what is going on here? Walked up to my niece who was there as well, went, Jared Croker. And she goes, who? I'm like, oh, plays for the NRL. And then Mick Fanning is going, what?
2: Who are you?
1: Yeah. But I was so weird about it. I was going, oh, yeah, this is really cool.
2: Did you go and speak to either of them?
1: I went and spoke to Jared. I waited. He walked out and I was like, oh, bugger. I was going to just say hello. Just shake his hand. Yeah. No, I just waited, and he came back inside, and he was walking down towards I was, and I was like, oh, this is my chance. I'll just pretend I'm looking at netball gear.
2: Wow, creepy.
1: Walked over, hey, Jared, how are you? Nice to meet you, mate. He goes, yep, how are you going? And then walked off. But it was just weird that he was like the status that he was, like famous in the NRL scene. He was like looking over and going to his wife, come over here, there's Mick Fanning over there. I could see him living going, Mick Fanning is over there. But it was so weird just seeing two famous people in one spot.
2: It's like three, mate. Yeah. Come on.
1: No.
3: It's fangirling train, isn't it?
1: Really?
3: Oh. Like all of you, one after another.
1: Oh, my God.
3: It's fangirling. You.
1: It's sounding weird and weird as you.
3: You were the one doing it, mate. Imagine who else was in the shop going, there's Big Trev.
2: I know. In the netball section.
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4: 1029 Hot Tomato Traffic.
5: Some very heavy delays for Southport Narang Road at the moment for the run through Ashmore Molendina from around Olsen Avenue westbound to the intersection with Burnside Court. That is due to some roadworks that are happening through there and lane closures are in place. If you're travelling on Ross Street, that's building now southbound as well, heading past that Royal Pines area. Smith Street, usual delays there west towards the M1 and a couple of holdups still. Brisbane Road through the Arundel area. The M1 not doing too bad. Earlier accident at the Coomera River Bridge clearing now, but still a few residual delays all the way back to Pimpamar, northbound through Narang, minor delays as well. We will check it again in 20 minutes. So if you do spot anything, call the traffic hotline on 5519 2275.
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5: It's a minute past four. Hi, I'm Rebecca Dakin. The mayor says this year's city budget is responsible while also planning for the future. Ratepayers will be hit with an average increase of 4.7%, but the 10% on-time discount will stay. $554 million being earmarked for transport and infrastructure and another $240 million for parks and green space. Tom Tate says the budget strikes the right balance.
7: We look right now to be compassionate to everyone in the city, especially wanting the young generation here, and then we look forward to have a legacy project.
5: A Gold Coast nurse who allegedly abused his position in a youth mental health ward to stalk and sexually abuse teenage girls has been refused bail by a Queensland court today. 58-year-old Derek George Jackson has been charged with 12 offences allegedly committed against six teenage girls between November of 2020 and May of 2024. Prosecutors told the court today he's been the subject of several complaints from the family of children treated through the youth mental health service as well as staff. A search continues for a driver who was involved in a road rage incident in Robina. They were behind the wheel of a Nissan Patrol in a fast food drive-thru on Saturday night when they started ramming the car in front of them for some unknown reason. Chief Superintendent Kylie Riggs says they're still looking to speak with the person who did it.
8: The person in the Nissan Patrol obviously was going back and forward, colliding with the rear of that Volkswagen. That person did get out and walk away from the scene. Thankfully, nobody was injured.
5: And the 2026 Mudjerabar Show has had to be cancelled less than 2 weeks out from the event. Organisers say the persistent wet weather has left large areas of the showgrounds waterlogged and unsuitable for many of the attractions, and the challenges with parking and traffic in the area mean they simply have to call it off this year.
4: The Gold Coast Suns are taking on the Brisbane Lions on Saturday, June 6. Tickets are sold out, but you can still sneak in with a membership starting from $85.
5: The Suns' Round 17 clash against Collingwood at People First Stadium is already a sellout. General public tickets are exhausted, with 3 weeks still to go for the fourth season in a row. And history has been made at the White House for the first ever UFC event on the lawn. American Justin Gaethje pulling off one of the biggest upsets in the sport's history to take the undisputed lightweight championship with a stoppage between rounds 4 and 5. Earlier, Cyril Garn became interim heavyweight champ after beating Alex Pereira Romero with a TKO, all while President Donald Trump watched on from just outside the octagon. We'll take a look at the weather next.
9: 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Because when a child is sick or injured, family stays.
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5: Checking your weather now and staying partly cloudy with a possible shower through the afternoon and evening. Tomorrow will again be partly cloudy with a chance of a shower, most likely in the morning and a top of 23 degrees. Partly cloudy conditions for your Wednesday. Cloudy on Thursday, slight chance of a shower. Right now it's 20 degrees. And between 6 a.m. and 6 p.m. when we accidentally stuff up, you cash in. 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
12: Wow, what a game yesterday, Big Trev. 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
13: Oh my God.
14: It was great, wasn't it?
13: Socceroos taking on Turkey. 2-0, mm-hmm. What an absolute belter of a game.
14: Mm.
13: We want to know where you watched it. I watched it at home because I can yell in my house.
14: Ah, right.
13: And I'm too loud out in public.
14: Yes.
13: Where did you watch it, Moise?
14: I didn't.
13: Huh?
14: So sorry. I was working.
13: Do you have a TV or your phone on?
14: No. But my family went to the Runaway Bay Soccer Club and they watched it all in their Australia gear.
13: Good.
14: Yay.
15: So nice of them to do that on your behalf.
14: Yes,
16: the major boys.
14: Ah, dear. No stupid questions. We've got that coming up as well. So what about arm hair? We're going to start with, and then we're just going to go from there.
15: Right, aye. And your chance to pose a not stupid question as well. It's a safe space. We're going to do it next with Moira and Big Trev here on 1029 Hot Tomatoes.

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1: No stupid questions on this show.
2: Mm-hmm.
1: I haven't done this in ages.
2: Mm-hmm.
1: I actually have a book. I know it's surprising that I have a journal. I have 2,700 journals. And in this today I found, in the back.
2: Yeah, in the back.
1: All of these no stupid questions that I wrote. And I not used them.
2: Oh, my God.
1: Yes.
0: Mm. Okay.
2: Lucky it's today, then.
1: That's why it's today. Here's today's. Why doesn't your arm hair grow?
2: What do you mean?
1: Your leg hair grows.
2: Doesn't your arm hair grow?
1: Well, why doesn't it grow further?
2: Your leg hair doesn't grow further.
1: Well, women's does. If you shave it, it keeps on growing.
2: But wouldn't it just stay that way?
1: No.
2: Does it get hairy?
3: Oh, get hairy.
2: Like Yeti hairy?
1: Yeti hairy.
2: Yeti hairy.
1: Oh, mate. Why do you think I'm wearing tights today?
2: Because payday's today?
1: Yes, actually, because I fit into them for the first time in 3 years.
2: It wouldn't get hairy like thick hair, hairy, would it?
0: I reckon it gets to just the same length, but it still drops out and grows again.
1: But that's the thing, like why, so your head on your head, hair on your head, that grows.
2: Yeah.
1: Right? So that's going. Hair on your face, for some of us, that grows.
2: Mm-hmm.
0: Mm-hmm.
1: Hair on your legs grows.
2: Yeah.
1: Hair on your arms.
2: But your hair on your legs and your arms don't grow as much as the hair on your head or your face.
1: Why is that? It'd be cool to have like little plaits, like a braid on my forearm.
2: Mm-hmm.
1: little rainbow braid.
2: We'd all be walking around like Yetis.
1: Yeah.
0: Maybe it's just evolution.
2: Oh, maybe.
0: As soon as you could start buying cheap clothes from Temu, you don't need the hair anymore.
2: There you go, see?
0: Okay. So...
1: All right.
2: Why is there a U in 4, 14, 24 and 34 but not 40?
0: Yep, that's a good question.
1: That's a very good question.
2: And why is 11, 11 and not 21?
0: 21, 21.
2: Yeah, 31.
0: Yeah, 21.
2: 21.
1: What's silent in the word scent? Is it S or C? The sniffing one, scent.
2: Oh.
1: Which one's silent? Is it scent or scent?
2: The C. No, because that's
1: scent. C. Yeah. Scent, S-E-N-T, S-C-E-N-T, C-E-N-T, all the same. God. That's annoying. Yeah, it's okay. I spelt it out. It's fine.
0: Maybe we're saying it wrong. Maybe it's supposed to be succent.
1: Succent. What a lovely succent you are wearing.
0: What is that succent?
1: And your beautiful braided forearms. Amazing.
2: They look so beautiful.
1: So beautiful.
0: I give it a 40.
1: A 40.
0: An 11T out of 10.
2: 11T1 out of 10.
0: Oh, that's... All right, what is your not stupid question? Something that you've always been frustrated by, never figured out.
2: Mm-hmm.
0: Maybe you've been triggered by anything we've just said. You've got some thoughts on that as well. We love when you're a part of the show. 55711 1029. Give us a call for no...

0: Clear dead air. 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
1: When a song accidentally stops or we play the same song twice, another Gold Coaster wins $500.
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1: a.k.a. the Intellectuals, Gold Coast Radio. There's a safe space, this one.
2: It is. No stupid questions on this show. We love all types of questions. Why doesn't your arm hair grow? Like it...
3: That's not, weird it's that not it like doesn't
2: a,
3: grow.
2: Yeah, it's... Like if you never... Well, no, you guys don't shave your legs, do you?
3: I used to.
2: Did you really?
3: Yeah, when I was strapping my ankle up, I had to shave a leg.
1: Okay, so is one... You could be a perfect example then. Well, are they both growing at the same
3: Yeah,
1: rate?
3: They both grow to the same and then stopped at that length.
2: Isn't that funny how it just stops, though?
3: Yeah, I don't know why.
2: And, it, you know, your hair on your head is just crazy. Your face.
3: Yeah.
2: Debbie from Coomera, what is your not-so-stupid question, please?
4: Why does Mickey, Donald and everyone else talk and Goofy and Pluto doesn't?
3: Oh, my God. Doesn't Goofy talk?
2: Goofy doesn't talk.
4: Oh, yeah, he does. He's got uncle and cousin and whatever, and they all talk.
3: Yeah, they all talk.
2: Oh.
4: And Pluto doesn't. He's a dog.
3: Why doesn't Pluto talk?
2: Maybe they just ran out of actors. They ran out of budget. They were like, nah, the dog's silent.
3: But why is he a dog?
2: What do you mean, why is he a dog?
3: Why isn't he a dog? Why isn't he standing up on 2 feet and, like, talking? Because they're mice.
2: Like Goofy does.
3: And Goofy. Goofy's a cow,
2: isn't he?
3: No, I thought Goofy was a dog.
2: What?
3: Isn't Goofy a dog?
1: Hello.
4: Yeah, he's a dog.
2: Goofy's a dog.
3: Goofy's a dog.
2: I don't think so.
3: Yeah, Goofy's a dog and Pluto's a dog.
1: Often mistaken for a dog.
3: What is he?
4: I've seen Matt at Disneyland.
1: He is, well, hang on. Well, AI, Copilot, is telling me, not a traditional dog like Pluto, nor is he a cow like Clarabelle, his love interest.
2: Oh.
1: Goofy belongs to the canine family in a broader sense, but his official species is humorously referred to as Goofus Canis, or simply Goofy.
2: This is just too much.
3: He's a dog.
1: No, he's not a dog.
3: But you just said he's Canis, no, canine?
2: Commonly classified as a dog.
1: Yes.
3: Oh.
2: Yes. But he's actually... Debbie, you've lit more fires than you needed
3: to. Yeah, I don't know why Goofy's not up... Pluto's not standing up and wearing pants and... G'day, guys. How going?
2: Is that his voice?
3: That's his voice,
1: That's why he doesn't talk.
3: Yeah. I'm just going to stay silent.
1: Now we need to find out more about Goofy.
2: Goofy or Pluto?
1: Well, I don't know. All of them.
3: Yeah, okay. All of them. I want to know why Goofy isn't... A dog, and he's a, what is he? A goofiness canis?
1: So how can he be in love with a cow?
2: Well, mate, love's love, isn't it? Hey? You can't stop love.
1: No judgment.
2: You can't stop love.
3: Well, you can.
2: Yeah.
3: It's kind of hard when you...
2: Yeah. I mean, I don't...
3: What comes out?
2: Don't yeah. Dog.
3: That's a goofy looking cow.
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7: Only minor delays via M1 run this afternoon, just northbound around Narang and southbound around Pimpama, and then from Coomera down towards Helensvale. The run on Southport Narang Road due to some roadworks happening near Burnside Court in Mollandina. It is very slow all the way back towards the intersection with Olsen Avenue. That is also seeing more people use Ross Street, adding to the delays through there from just before Ashmore Road. If you are travelling on Smith Street, usual dramas there, west from Olsen Ave through to the M1, and Brisbane Road still a little busy as well around Arundel, although that is starting to ease. We will check it again in 20 minutes, so if you do spot anything, call the traffic hotline on 5519 2275. Weather, there is a possibility of another shower or two through the afternoon and evening. Right now it's 20 degrees.
8: Yeah, remember the Big K used to have all the big celebs call into his show?
9: He's the big man with a claim to fame.
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0: 929 Hot Tomato, Moira and Big Trev. We're getting you home for a Monday on the Gold Coast. We've also got family passes up for grabs again every day this week. To check out Disney on Ice presents Magic in the Stars at the Brisbane Entertainment Centre this month. So if you join in on the show, you could win one of those.
1: The World Cup off and running, and Australia played their first game against Turkey. Now, a lot of people have been saying that Australia will be an easy beat. There's a guy called Grella, who's an American. I do not like this guy one bit. He thought we were going to be easy beats, nice and easy. It's going to be a bit of a walk in the park. Proved him wrong. There's another guy called Donovan, Landon Donovan, ex-American so-called player, also bagging out the coach, Popovich, plus the team, saying that we won't top or get out of the group.
2: Wow.
1: They America did really well. They beat Paraguay 4-1. We had an amazing game. 2-0 against Turkey. Two of the best goals I've ever seen. One from Nestoroy, absolute cracker of a goal. He's our youngest Socceroo ever to score at the World Cup. And then another goal by Metcalf. Beautiful left foot, bottom right hand corner. Both fantastic goals.
2: Our usual goalkeeper wasn't playing.
1: No, so he changed it right at the last.
2: Yes.
1: And he's our captain.
2: Yeah, Matt Ryan, isn't
1: Matt
2: it?
1: Matt Ryan.
2: Yeah.
1: Changed him, put in a Melbourne Victory guy called Patrick Beach. Brilliant.
0: He was so good.
1: But the first shot proved that Popovich made the right choice and he saved an absolute cracker. But the whole thing is you see a lot of memes up. The average height of our three backmen and our goalkeeper is between 198 and 190 centimetres tall. Their forward player for the Turkey, 172.
2: Oh.
1: There's a photo of two of our guys just towering over, and they were trying to put these through balls in that were never, never going to make it.
2: Wow.
1: Which was great. So it's 2-0. We're on 3 points. America's on 3 points. We're going to be playing the United States on Saturday. And
2: is that in the middle of the day? Or is
0: No, it's like 5 a.m.
1: Yeah, 5 a.m.
0: But it's decent. For us.
2: No, it's fine. Free place.
0: You might catch the end of it.
2: I might.
1: You can watch before you go to work.
2: Yeah, nice.
1: We want to know where you're watching the game. I watched it at home and I was on the edge of my couch.
2: The Runaway Bay Soccer Club, they put on, the boys went up there, all dressed in their Australia stuff. So they're like three beacons walking through Woolworths at the end of the night. But they had a great time.
1: Yeah.
2: It was so good.
1: Palm Beach Soccer Club had a great little do up there as well. They had a screen and seats and everything out there. Also, the sports bar at the Star Casino. Oh my lord.
2: Oh, wow.
1: The atmosphere coming from the sports bar was next level.
0: Could you hear it from your place?
1: Yes, I could.
2: Wow.
1: But just an absolute sea of gold. We want to know where you are watching it. Even Fed Park, Melbourne, was next level. We want to know where you're watching it. Were you watching it with mates? Or were you watching it at your local football club? Where were you sitting down watching this absolute cracker of a game?
0: Yeah, tell us about the vibe. 555-71-1029 is our number. Give us a buzz. Hear it on

0: 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The sound you'd hear back in the 80s before you played the record you just bought from Sunflower Records at Pac Fair. Sounds old. Let's play some new music instead. G Flip, Bed on Fire.
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0: 92.9 Hot Tomato with Moira and Big Trev for your Monday drive home. We've got a special guest joining us in a few minutes, Moisey. We're going to do another Meet Your Mate.
1: Yes, a very young business person, very impressive, 13 years of age. And has quite a story.
2: All
0: right, well, it's coming up in a few minutes.
2: Talking about the Socceroos and the game on the weekend. What a cracker of a game. We are in Group D. We're second on Group D, which is great for us.
1: Game's over. That's it.
2: United States won their game against Paraguay 4-1. We won against Turkey 2-0. Everybody, all the pundits said that we would not.
0: Did you notice they were all Americans, though?
1: Yeah.
2: Even they interviewed one of the Turkish players. I don't know if he was the captain or not.
1: Who cares?
2: But he said,
1: they've
2: got more talent.
1: Sorry.
2: But the whole thing is, another person on Instagram said the team for Turkey was worth $600 million. Ours, $70
1: million. Ours is worth $70
2: million? Yeah, combined wealth for the team.
1: That's pretty impressive.
2: Yeah.
1: I do love the Scottish fans. They're certainly in Boston. They are certainly very, very, very loved.
2: Yes.
1: And they're fantastic.
2: Those are the shots of the Australians supporters in Vancouver just taking over the place.
1: Yeah.
2: But just absolutely the party vibe is amazing. Mm. Party vibe at my house was over the top because it was just me yelling at a TV.
1: Oh, dear.
2: Yes. My son was downstairs.
1: Were you watching
2: Trina's?
1: Yellowstone? No. Kevin!
2: Yeah. That's Home Alone.
1: I'm sorry.
2: but one thing that I always, I love going through all the different videos that you see, Fed Square. One of my favourites is the sports bar here on the Gold Coast. And people, there's one shot of everybody just sitting there as the game's just about to take off. And the next shot is amazing.
0: It's all calm here.
1: Very calm.
2: Yes.
3: A few moments later.
1: Oh, my goodness.
2: It's just a sea of green and gold.
1: So good.
2: And everybody just over the moon.
1: Love it.
2: Scarves are in the air. And it's just fantastic. And that's the kind of vibe I love. And I love that we're playing United States next and they think we're going to be a pushover. I just, you know.
0: Don't jinx it.
2: I just hope we do really well.
1: Okay.
2: Yeah.
0: Saturday morning. It's on.
2: Yep.
0: Go Australia.
2: Yep, go.
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5: 1029 Hot Tomato Traffic.
6: Had reports of a minor accident southbound on the M1 through Gavin. It is just after the Smith Street exit and causing a couple of delays through there. It is still a little under speed as well, south between Coomera and Helensvale, and also approaching the Pimpama stretch. Southport Narang Road continuing to see bigger delays there heading through that Mullandina stretch, pretty much all the way back towards Olsen Avenue due to roadworks happening at the intersection with Burnside Court. Some lane closures through there. Ross Street also slow southbound heading past Royal Pines, and Smith Street still pretty busy. Parklands Drive west through to the M1 merge. We will check it again in about 20 minutes, so if you spot anything else, call the traffic hotline on 5519 2275. Gold Coast weather, could still see another shower or two, and right now it is 20 degrees.
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1: Meet my mate.

0: So we are highlighting Gold Coasters at the moment. We did Mitch Little last week, who is a fitness guru and an advocate for perimenopause.
1: Yes.
0: Advocate for, anyway, you know what I mean.
1: Yeah.
0: This week we've got a very, very cool little lady who I met a couple of weeks ago at an event I was hosting.
1: Yeah.
0: And she has her own surf, like, hats. Like, she makes them. She does. Anyway, Kalani's here. Hello, Kalani. How are you?
2: Hi.
0: Now, you are from KJH Surf, and this is your business.
2: Yeah.
0: So the event we were at, she was one of, like, the people. How old are you?
2: I'm 13.
0: 13.
1: What?
0: And she has her own hat company.
1: What?
0: I know. Tell us the story, Kalani. You're from Burley.
2: So, yeah, and I go to school at Miami High.
0: Wonderful.
2: And it all started in 2019.
0: Mm-hmm.
2: And I was really small for my age, and Mum and Dad were all about, like, sun safety, and we could never find the right hat to fit my head.
1: Oh, really?
2: And so I had an idea, and I'm like, well, why don't we just start our own business?
3: Yeah, Mum and Dad.
1: Yeah. All you need to do is invest, Mum
0: and
1: Dad.
0: Exactly, Mum
1: and
0: Dad.
1: That's a great idea.
0: So then the designs on the hats are actually your drawings?
2: Yeah.
1: No way.
2: Yeah, I create them, I design them, I do everything.
0: Wow.
1: That is amazing.
0: Isn't it amazing? Because when I met you, I was like, I was talking to her mother.
1: Yeah.
0: And I was thinking that she would, but it was, she was actually the person who'd been invited to the event.
1: Oh.
0: But not Mum.
1: That's great.
0: It was Kalani because of the business that she runs.
1: Yeah, she needed a ride. Mum.
0: Well, that's it.
1: Yeah. So how do you come up with the designs?
2: I basically just go in my room, grab my pencil out and just draw whatever pops into my
1: mind first.
2: That's
1: brilliant. That is excellent.
2: And whatever one I like best, show Mum and Dad.
1: Yeah.
2: There it goes.
1: Do you just get Mum and Dad's approval, or do you ask other people to see what they think as well?
2: Mainly Mum and Dad's approval.
1: Yeah.
2: Don't really ask many others.
1: Good. Just keep it close-knit.
2: Yeah.
1: Yeah, just family and that's it.
2: Yeah.
1: That's awesome.
0: It's so awesome, and it's all, like, really brightly coloured things. All,
1: yeah.
0: And they fit your head, which is a good start too.
1: Is that the only size, your head? That's
2: no.
1: it?
2: No. we got babies, kids and adult sizes.
1: Oh, nice.
0: It's so great.
1: Now, is it just a closed-in cap or are there visors or?
2: We've got everything. We got caps, 5-panel caps.
1: Yep.
2: Fedoras, ooh, bucket hats, ooh, surf hats.
1: Really?
2: And we're starting to do sunnies as well.
1: Look at you.
0: I know, 13. Can you believe it?
1: How big are the sunnies? Because I need some sunnies to fit this big head.
0: I don't think the hat would fit you, to be honest.
1: No.
2: No, we can fit all sizes.
3: It'd be a custom order, though.
1: You don't have to say it like that, jeez.
0: It'd be two hats put together, so that'd be okay.
1: Yeah, Kalani was like, yeah, we can fit that. God damn, look at that head.
0: All right, check her out on Instagram, and there's also kjhsurf.com.au. Over 12,000 followers on Instagram.
1: Wow.
0: 13 from Burley.
1: Wow.
0: And a seriously rad hat's designed by a seriously rad little girl since 2019.
1: And we've met her, so.
0: Thank you so much for coming in.
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5: 1029 Hot Tomato Traffic.
6: Only minor delays holding you up on the M1 southbound between Ormo and Pimpamar, and then again around Helensvale and Gavin. The Smith Street one run westbound from Parklands Drive to the M1. Still pretty slow through there, as well as Southport and Narang Road through Ashmore and Molendina due to some roadworks that are happening just before you get towards the M1. If you're travelling anywhere else, though, looking pretty good around the Gold Coast roads. Not seeing any major dramas. We will be checking it again in 20 minutes, though, so if you do spot anything, call the traffic hotline on 55519275.
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6: It's 5 o'clock. Hi, I'm Rebecca Dakin. A Gold Coast nurse has had his bail refused as he appeared in court for the first time today, accused of using his role to target six teenage girls. 58-year-old Derek George Jackson's charged with 12 offences, including stalking and sexual assault relating to the indecent treatment of children in his care between 2020 and 2024. Detective Inspector Paul Fletcher says they are still looking at whether there could be more victims.
8: Investigations, they have been thorough. We haven't identified any further ones, but there possibly could. So that's why we're urging for any other people to come forward if they do have knowledge.
6: Gold Coast ratepayers have been slugged with a 4.7% increase in general rates in today's city budget. The move allows the mayor to keep his promise of rate rises at or below CPI, and he's also been able to keep the 10% early pay discount in place. But there will be a string of new charges, including a $5 fee to fund emergency services and a $50 charge for the curbside flexi skip service. Key infrastructure projects were funded, including $101 million for the Advanced Resource Recovery Centre, $25 million for the Gold Coast Music Hall and $18 million for the Pizzy Park Master Plan. Meanwhile, the mayor is not giving up hope that light rail will eventually get all the way to Coolangatta, despite the state scrapping Stage 4. Tom Tate wants the state to chip in $15 million for a detailed business case, which council would match. The mayor says it should be done anyway, just in case.
9: So that should the political wind change, we already have the plan, the design, the consultation, the corridor's already there.
6: And US President Donald Trump has called for the oil to flow after reaching a ceasefire agreement with Iran. Under the deal, the Strait of Hormuz will reopen toll-free, and the US blockade on Iran is coming to an immediate end, offering some much-needed relief to the global economy.
5: The Gold Coast Suns are taking on the Brisbane Lions on Saturday, June 6. Tickets are sold out, but you can still sneak in with a membership starting from $85.
6: Blues 5/8 Mitch Moses has declared he is right to play in Origin 2 on Wednesday night. Moses has had a limited preparation as he continues to recover from a hamstring injury that ruled him out of Game 1. He says he gets the interest in his hammy.
10: Fully expected, I guess, obviously coming off what happened. So, yeah, I'm ready to go.
11: Are you okay? Yeah?
10: Yeah, I'm good. Ready to go.
6: And in the World Cup today, Sweden too good for Tunisia, winning 5-1. Ivory Coast defeated Ecuador 1-0. Netherlands and Japan drew 2-2. And Germany thrashed Curacao 7-1. We'll check your weather next.
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6: to the weather, could see a shower through your evening. Tomorrow will again be partly cloudy with a medium chance of a shower or two, most likely in the morning, and a top around 23 degrees. Partly cloudy, slight chance of a shower for Wednesday and Thursday, even into Friday as well. Right now, it's 20 degrees. And between 6 a.m. and 6 p.m. when we accidentally stuff up, you cash in if we play the same song twice in a row or the song stops. 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
16: We are.
15: On Thursday. There's going to be an amazing guest doing some entertainment down there. His name is Marshall Hamburger. We're going to be having a chat to him a little bit later.
16: And we are going to be asking you another not so stupid question, really, I've kind of realised, about T-shirts, but we shall discuss that further.
15: Mm-hmm. And also surprise money. What surprise! Did you find?
14: The best kind.
15: When it's free money and you haven't seen it for a while, have you ever found, like, surprise money?
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14: All
17: right, chat about that next as well. 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

0: 92.9 Hot Tomato, Moira and Big Trev. It's Monday afternoon. I hope it's been all right for you today on the Gold Coast.
1: Have you ever found surprise money?
0: Yes.
2: I have.
1: Mm-hmm.
2: Yes, I wish I could find it today as well. It's payday. Still hasn't hit the count there.
1: I had a surprise account when I figured out that I had a Suncorp account that I hadn't touched for a while and had $308 in it.
2: Whoa.
1: Yes. May have decreased a bit because Good Games have been opened up and EB Games is still in Tweed.
2: Yeah.
1: Maybe down to like $100.
0: Surprise.
1: Our good mate Ben here had some surprise.
0: Oh, yeah, I was at Myer the other day in Robina too, and I went just buying a hoodie and stuff at Myer, and then I went up to the counter, and they said, have you got a Myer One card? And I was like, yeah. So I just opened it on my wallet on my phone, and he goes, yeah, I can't scan that. That's a gift card.
1: Oh.
0: I was like, oh, yeah, sweet.
1: Oh, my God.
0: I had $50 on there.
2: Oh,
0: I forgot about
2: nice.
0: It.
1: Yes.
0: So my hoodie cost, or whatever I bought, cost $8.
2: Oh, beautiful.
1: See, I found one of the gift card there on my dresser table. Wherever I've gotten it from, it's all been wiped off.
2: Oh.
1: But on the back, the you know how you take the silver bit off and keep in, there's $50 still left on there. I saw that this morning.
2: That's so good.
1: Yes.
0: I was wondering where I left that.
1: At my house.
0: Yeah.
1: Thank you for that.
0: That's okay. Thanks for keeping it safe.
1: You're welcome. We want to know, have you ever had surprise money? Have you found like a $50 note somewhere or $20 or, you know, you reach into your pocket and there's like $2 there or
2: even
1: something?
2: Even if it's a pair of pants you haven't worn forever and you just put your hand in there and there's like $10 in the pocket.
1: Yeah.
2: No, that doesn't happen to me because I spend everything.
1: Oh, yeah, there's stuff online where people go and buy stuff

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1: We want to know about your surprise money.
2: Surprise!
1: We just had Georgina in here and she was swimming at the beach one day. $20 went past her.
2: Nice.
1: She yoinked it.
2: Yoinked.
1: Just stole it. We want to know when you found some surprise money. Mm-hmm. Nadia from Mullindina, surprise money.
3: Yes, my sister gave me a hand-me-down pair of pants. Mm. That she no longer wanted because they didn't fit.
1: Yeah.
3: And I put them on and I put my hands in the pocket and there was two $50 notes.
1: Oh! What? Nadia.
0: Was she there at the time?
3: She was not.
2: Ah, so what? She never knew until this moment.
3: Well, I did own up because, you know, the truth always comes out. But yes, I did own up.
0: About
3: did
0: that you? One $50 note
2: yeah.
0: you found?
2: About the $20 note yeah, you found. Yeah.
3: Yeah, just that $20 note.
2: Yes.
1: So you gave her the $10 back?
2: Nice. Shelley from Billy Waters, surprise money, what did you find?
4: Hello. I was walking one morning, as I do, and as I was walking up my street, there was just $50 on the road looking at me.
1: Oh, no way. Wow. Did you just ignore
4: and I
1: it?
4: I looked around to make sure no one was behind me or beside me. And I thought, I think that's mine. So I just picked it up and put it in my pocket.
1: You
4: so
1: think good. That's yours?
2: Yeah, I definitely dropped that on my walk.
0: Yeah.
2: Yes.
0: Wait, does it have
4: look,
0: a queen
4: no
0: on it?
4: There's no one here claiming this.
2: No.
4: Well. I know. I was a win for the day. I was, made my day.
1: Nice. Johannes, when did you find some surprise money?
5: Surprise. I was at Woolworths with my mum and we went to the self-checkout.
1: Yeah.
5: And she was scanning all the items and I looked down at the... where you put the cash in, and there was $50 in there. And I said, Mum, look, there's $50 in the thing. And she looked down, and she goes, oh, there is. And she said, yoink, and took it, and turned the money on the on all the food items.
1: Good on her. That's the best word. Yoink, yoink.
2: Thanks,
1: Johannes.
2: Tracy from Labrador, surprise money.
6: Yes, my husband and his pockets and his clumsiness is a giver of surprise money.
2: Oh, how much did he give accidentally?
6: Three different occasions, $20, $50, and the last one was two gorillas, $200.
2: Oh, where does he walk a lot? I could go there too.
6: The $200 was somewhere between Woolworths and Coles in Westfield Shopping Centre.
2: Oh.
6: So he just puts it in his pocket, but then he pulls his phone out or he does stuff. And, and then I get there, I'm like, oh, have you got the money? And he's like, yeah, hang on. And he pulls it out, then he checks every other pocket there is. So he's a giver, and so someone has benefited from his pay it forward at my expense.
2: At your expense.
6: On the Gold Coast.
1: Where does he shop using? What does he look like?
0: Yeah, which Westfield?
6: Well, he's away at the moment, so I feel rich.
0: Oh, good. That's good. I'm glad.
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9: Reports of an accident along Brisbane Road in Arundel, just after Arundel Drive heading westbound, causing a few delays through that stretch. It is very busy still, Southport and Narang Road heading through Ashmore and Mullindina due to some roadworks happening there. If you're travelling west on Smith Street, still delays continuing for that run as well. Parklands Drive through to the M1. Gold Coast Highway in Surfers Paradise also looks as though there's been an accident through there in the northbound direction, just near the intersection with Cavill Ave, and that is causing delays both directions, and a lot of the side streets getting quite congested through there as well. We will check it again in 20 minutes, so if you spot anything, call 5519 2275. Weather, possible shower this evening. Right now it is 20 degrees.
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10: Sammy's from Mudjerabar and wants to win 10K. 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
11: 30s. 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
7: Did Susie go out with a bang?
12: First question for $50. 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
7: Nothing.
11: Oh, my God.
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8: Keep getting the questions right. 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
7: Until you don't. 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
11: Oh, how embarrassing.
13: You know what? 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I'm going to cop it now.
2: This is called karma, buddy.
13: And then he got on there and 1-800. 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
1: That'd be amazing.
0: It's Moira and Big Trev for the drive home.
2: I follow some strange sites on Facebook and Instagram, mainly for content for our show. There's one that's...
0: Sorry.
2: What? Here, right?
3: No.
2: It's content. It's content.
3: Is it?
2: Mm.
3: The websites you go on?
2: Yeah, some of them.
3: You sure?
2: Yeah, it's content.
3: Wow.
2: My daughter asked me today what the T in T-shirt stands for. I had no answer. I've never thought about it ever. Any ideas?
3: Torso?
2: T.
3: Torso?
2: No. Torso?
0: Oh, yeah.
3: Tremendous.
2: Tank?
3: Tank.
2: Like a tank top?
0: Well, you know, at the snow,
2: yeah.
0: The T-bar is shaped like a T. That's the lift that you go up, and it's a T that you sit on. Maybe the T-shirt is the shape again. Maybe it's that.
1: I didn't know that's what they were called, a T-bar.
0: T-bar, yeah.
2: But I've never even realised that T-shirt. I always thought it was T-E-E shirt, but then...
1: Well, I thought that's what it was, the T.
2: But is it
1: as
2: just,
1: in a golf? No.
2: Is maybe it just it's a T?
0: T-E-A, and it's like what you wear to spill your food on. Your T-shirt.
1: That's what happens to me.
0: Your coffee or tea.
2: It could have been your dinner shirt, but it didn't.
1: Because it's tea. It's tea time.
2: Tea time, sure. T-shirt.
1: Yeah, no, I haven't. Yeah. That's confused me. I don't even know why.
2: But when you spell it, is it supposed to be T-double-E shirt? Or is it letter T hyphen shirt?
1: I spell it with T double E.
2: Do you?
1: Yeah.
0: Oh. Well, that must be wrong. So
2: yeah, totally. So we're wrong.
0: That solves that.
2: Does anyone know why it's called a T shirt? And is it T double E or is it T
0: shirt?
2: Shirt.
0: T shirt or T shirt?
2: Is it T shirt or T shirt?
1: Or T shirt.
0: T-shirt.
1: Yes.
0: T-shirt
1: is
0: a good
1: one.
0: So
1: which T is it?
0: Is it A, T, B, T, or C, T?
1: T.
0: Discuss.
2: Oh, dear.
0: No, seriously, what is it? What,
1: how we missed this? Help a brother out.
2: Come on.
1: Don't know.
0: All right, 5571-1029 is our number, of course. We need to get to the bottom of this. With Moira and Big Trev on 1029 Hot Tomato.

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1: I was on the old Facebook, the old book of face this morning, and saw someone comment. My daughter asked me today what the T in T-shirt stands for. I had no answers. I've never even thought about it. Any ideas? No. And I literally was like, I've never thought about it either.
2: Never.
1: But is it T-E-E or T hyphen shirt?
2: T-E-E.
1: But isn't that a golf tee? Does it look like a golf tee?
0: It kind of does.
1: All right.
0: We're talking a bit bigger.
1: Yeah. But, oh, yeah, a little bit bigger than a golf tee. Mary Lou from Bigger Waters.
2: Yeah. She just gave me the stink on it.
1: I'm sorry. Mary Lou from Bigger Waters. Let's talk T-shirts.
3: My thought is that it's called a T-shirt because that's basically the shape of it.
1: Right. That's easy.
3: Mm. It's a straight body.
2: Yeah.
3: And it's got two sleeves.
2: Oh.
3: So it looks like a T.
1: Ah.
0: All right. Can I ask you this then, Mary Lou? If a long sleeve T-shirt is still a T-shirt, wouldn't it be like an M shirt?
1: Oh, gosh.
0: How can that be a T-shirt?
3: Because the sleeves hang down.
2: Yeah.
3: Mm. Well,
1: yeah, no. Okay. Mary Lou has spoken.
2: Yeah.
1: No.
2: I like your reasoning,
1: that's
2: Mary Lou.
1: That's a good reasoning there.
2: No.
1: Wonderful.
0: Fair enough. I know my place.
2: Sally from Labrador. We're trying to find out why, if it's T or T for the shirt.
3: No, I reckon it's the shape of it.
1: Okay.
3: Like, it's a T-shirt.
2: Yeah.
1: So it's shaped like a T.
3: Yeah, like you put the arms out, you hold it up straight, and it's like shaped like a T.
1: All right, bringing back another point we just spoke about with Mary Lou, what if it's a long sleeve T-shirt? Wouldn't it be an M shirt?
3: Well, no, it's still a T-shirt.
2: Why?
0: That's not a T-shirt.
3: You hold the sleeves out, and then you've got a T as well.
2: Yeah, but if you hold them down, it's like an M, Ben said.
3: Yeah.
0: Yeah.
3: You hold it out.
2: But yeah, if you hold it upside down, it's a W. Mm. Well,
0: it's a washer.
3: It could be any way you want it then.
1: Okay.
3: But if you hold it straight from the top, it's a T.
1: It's a T. Yeah.
2: But if it's got long shirts, it's a shirt.
3: Sure.
0: Okay, we're all very confused, Sally. But you know what? You have a family pass to go to Disney on Ice, okay? Congratulations.
3: Awesome. Thank you.
2: You're welcome.
0: Disney on Ice presents Magic in the Stars, Brisbane Entertainment Centre this month. Can we Google it?
1: Yes, we have. I have.
0: Oh, you have?
1: It has does. Yeah. Body forms a vertical line and the sleeves from the horizontal line, creating a silhouette that looks like the letter T. Also, another theory is that the T stands for training shirts worn by American soldiers during World War II. Oh. They were the short-sleeved undershirts issued for physical training. Over time, it was shortened to T-shirt.
2: Oh, well, there you go.
1: Mm-hmm.
0: Okay.
1: Cool. You're welcome.
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5: 1029 Hot Tomato Traffic.
6: So there's been a minor accident on the M1 southbound just before the Smith Street exit, causing a couple of delays through there. An earlier accident still causing a couple of dramas as well. Brisbane Road westbound through Arundel, heading towards the intersection with Arundel Drive. Smith Street still busy west from Parklands Drive towards the M1 merge. A couple of holdups for the Ross Street run south past Royal Pines, and still busy in some patches around Surfers Paradise following an earlier crash on the Gold Coast Highway. We will check it again in 20 minutes. If you spot anything, call the traffic hotline on 5519 2275. Weather for the coast, there is a possibility of an evening shower. Right now, 19 degrees.
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7: Hi, I'm Rana Hussein. The Women's T20 World Cup is underway in the UK, with India beating Pakistan by 64 runs in last night's clash. Australia is up against Bangladesh on Wednesday, their second match of the tournament. And to the Super Netball, the Giants have claimed their first and only win of the season, beating the New South Wales Swifts by just one goal. The semi-finals get underway this weekend with the Thunderbirds, Vixens, Fever and Mavericks all in contention.
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1: It's coming up at the end of this week.
2: It is.
1: The CEO sleep out. Myself and a whole bunch of guys here at Hot Tomato are taking part. Moira and myself will also be at the CEO sleep out.
2: We are broadcasting
1: live. It was an amazing, amazing last year.
2: Yeah, it was.
1: It was fantastic. But this year, Moira's going to go home and I'm going to sleep over.
2: I don't know if you're going to get much sleep, but that's okay. But there's always entertainment as well.
1: Yes.
2: And it's almost like a thank you to the people who are coming along.
1: Mm-hmm.
2: We've actually got the fantastic entertainment, Marshall Hamburger, on the phone. Hello, Marshall.
3: Hey, guys.
2: Now, this is so cool. I've just heard a little bit of a backstory to this, that the organisers of the CEO Sleepout contacted you on Facebook and you pretty much instantly said yes.
3: Yes, pretty much. I've been a fan of the event because one of my favourite artists, Pujara, one of my favourite Aussie artists, he played last year.
1: Yes, he did. Yeah.
3: So I heard about so they sent me the message on Facebook and I was like, oh my gosh, yes, immediately.
1: Oh, that's great.
2: That's so great. Why is it important, do you think? I mean, it is such an amazing event.
3: I mean, not only is it like a good cause, really. It's just a good thing to be a part of, really.
1: Yeah.
3: You know. To help the people who need the help the most.
1: Yes.
3: And to just to, in any way I can help to raise money and raise funds or just to bring awareness to the project. Really, I'm happy to be a part of anything.
1: Well, that's fantastic, mate. And after Idols finish, what's in the plans for you?
3: Well, I've been writing tons. What I've been trying to do recently is build up a lot of the original repertoire.
1: Ooh. All right.
3: I never really released music before Idol. So
1: really?
3: I was I never wrote an original song before then. I just I had lots of unfinished songs.
1: Oh.
3: But I've just been in the process of actually finishing all of them and just getting them out into the world to get to get an original repertoire up.
2: That's
3: and we were actually sort of thinking to release it's a bit of a secret, but we are thinking of releasing an EP pretty soon.
2: Don't tell anyone.
3: It'd
2: be
3: lots of fun.
2: Yes, cool.
3: Don't tell anyone.
2: Okay.
1: So an EP.
2: right, yes.
1: Will you be bringing a little bit of that to the CEO Sleepout, or are you just going to keep that a secret to yourself?
3: As well, I will be playing lots of original songs there.
1: Oh, great.
3: So, yeah. You'll get to hear a couple of them.
2: We certainly will. We can't wait.
1: Yeah.
2: It was a wonderful. We were there for Budra's soundcheck last year.
1: And it was fantastic.
2: Which was just really cool. Nice to see it all behind the scenes. So we're going to see that as well.
1: Yeah, and it'll be great to meet you in person, mate.
3: Oh, awesome. Likewise. Oh, I can't wait to meet you guys then.
1: Yeah, it's
2: we will
1: awesome.
2: See you. Trevor will be the one in the cardboard box.
1: Yes. I'll be alive, though.
2: Yeah, alive.
1: Yes.
2: Well,
1: sounds weird.
2: Yeah, it does. Thank you, Marshall. Thanks for your time.
3: All right, thank you, guys. Thank you for having me.
1: Thank you, bud.
4: No worries.
1: See you soon.
4: CEO Sleepout's on this Thursday, isn't it, Trevor?
1: Yes, on this Thursday. Then I'm getting Friday off.
2: No, you don't.
4: You do not. And if you want to donate real quick, where do you go?
1: You go to our Hot Tomato page, follow the links, and then donate through there. Also, CEO Sleepout if you want to donate to other teams.
4: All right. Well, there you go. It's all happening on Thursday. More to come this week with Moira and Big Trev here on Hot Tomato.
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3: Generally doing pretty good around the Gold Coast roads. No major incidents or accidents, but there is a broken down car causing a couple of delays along Ashmore Road as you travel eastbound towards that big intersection with Bundle Road. But other than that, no other dramas. If you do spot anything, though, call the traffic hotline 5519 2275.
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3: It's 6:02. Hi, I'm Rebecca Dakin. Police have described the arrest of a Gold Coast child mental health nurse who allegedly targeted teenage girls in his care as deeply disturbing. 58-year-old Derek George Jackson's been charged with 12 offences, including indecent treatment of a child, stalking and sexual assault relating to six patients between 2020 and 2024. Detective Inspector Paul Fletcher says it was a shocking abuse of power.
5: It's deeply concerning that people are having contact with children, especially highly vulnerable people and children in a hospital setting.
3: Four teens have been charged after allegedly terrifying residents across the southeast while armed with machetes. The group are accused of breaking into at least 11 homes between the Gold and Sunshine Coasts late last week, stealing personal items and multiple cars. A 15-year-old Coomera boy among those facing a long list of offences. Infrastructure has been a key inclusion in the Gold Coast City budget today. $100 million was added for the Advanced Resource Recovery Centre, while $94 million has been assigned to upgrading sewerage treatment plants at Pimpamar, Merrimack and Elanora. Deputy Mayor Mark Hamill says the surface revitalisation has survived any cuts, with $25 million also set aside for the Gold Coast Music Hall.
6: There's been a lot of focus on Surface Paradise, and rightly so. It is still the jewel in the Gold Coast crown. It's a jewel that we want to make sure is shining and shining forevermore.
3: But ratepayers will be hit a little harder, with confirmation general rates will be going up by 4.7%. And the much-loved Mudjerabar show won't be going ahead this year. Organisers confirming this afternoon the 96th event's been cancelled less than 2 weeks out, with the persistent wet weather causing issues at the showgrounds that mean it's no longer safe for many of the attractions and the animals. They insist they are already working towards a bigger and better show next year. To sport, and it's been a massive day at the White House for all the wrong reasons, with the first ever UFC event held live on the lawn, all while the US president watched on. American Justin Gaethje rounding out the event with a massive upset win over lightweight champ Ilia Topuria, who decided not to continue between rounds 4 and 5. And World Cup actions continued, with Sweden getting a 5-1 win over Tunisia. Netherlands and Japan drew 2-2, and Germany were far too good for Curaçao, winning 7-1. We'll take a look at Gold Coast weather next.
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3: To your weather, and there is a slight chance of another shower developing overnight. Tomorrow will be another partly cloudy one with a shower or two about, most likely through the morning, then partly cloudy with tops around 22, 23 through the rest of the working week before we possibly see a return of more showers over the weekend. It is 19 degrees at the moment. Seafire is back on the sand at Surfers this Saturday night with fireworks at 7, 8 and 9pm. 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

0: We're going to set Big Trev some homework early this week.
1: Mm-hmm.
0: Yes.
1: Mm-hmm. It's all to do with Streamers Digest. There's a show that Madam Dakin talks about around the water cooler all the time, but only with girls. Mm-hmm. And gets all red and crimson in the face. And then Moira brings it up.
2: Mm-hmm.
1: It's called Off Campus. Sounds
2: great. Amazing. Brilliant.
1: I might give it a whirl.
2: Oh.
1: But it just sounds.
2: Yeah, I'm good.
1: It just got hot in here.
2: Oh, dear.
1: Yeah, so I might try and do something different. Because it sounds like a bit of a ladies' film.
2: It is.
0: Well, it's a series. You got to watch a whole lot of episodes.
1: How many episodes in it?
2: Eight.
3: I think there's eight, yeah.
1: You think?
0: Yeah, I'd like they don't know.
1: What episode are you on? Or do you keep watching?
0: They're both up to 56 at this rate.
3: I'm waiting for the next season.
2: Yes, exactly.
1: So how many times have you watched this season?
3: Just the one.
1: You're right. How many times do you watch this season, Moisey?
2: Hello? I wanted to see the ending, so I skipped.
1: What ending?
2: The ending of the series.
0: Wow, we're going to have to talk about that.
1: Yeah.
0: But that's your homework, Trevor.
1: Yeah, okay.
0: For Friday.
1: Radio.
2: Woo!
0: Had a bit of feedback over the weekend.
2: Yes, a lot of people had something to say about our counting on our fingers conversation that we're having, that we start with your thumb first.
1: Index.
2: Thumb.
0: The Gold Coast has thoughts.
2: They
0: we'll
2: have.
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1: So over the weekend, I've not had so many people talk to me about the randomness of our show than over the weekend.
2: That's great.
3: Why? What's that? What have
1: Friday,
3: we done?
1: Friday, we were talking about how do you count on your fingers.
2: Yeah.
1: And clearly the best and only way is to start with your thumb.
2: Nope.
1: So you go thumb, first finger, middle finger, ring finger, pinky.
2: No. Mm.
0: Yeah, that makes sense.
1: That does make sense.
2: No, it doesn't.
1: So our friend Trevor, what do you do?
2: I use my index finger first. Go 1, 2, 3, 4, 5.
1: So five is a thumb.
2: Yeah.
1: Okay.
0: So you start middle, pretty much, and then go back to the other side.
1: So you miss the thumb.
2: Yeah, I start.
1: Even though it's the first one there.
2: Well, yeah, but I'm counting on my fingers.
1: I have a friend called John Egan.
2: My nemesis.
1: We're at the soccer on Saturday night, and his wife, Andrea, who I just adore, we would have spent about half an hour, if not close to an hour, discussing this particular topic. He can't lift his... So he can go thumb,
2: weirdo,
1: pointer, middle.
2: Mm-hmm.
1: He can't lift these two fingers.
2: What do you mean?
1: The ring finger and the pinky, he can't lift them if he's got the three fingers up.
0: Oh.
1: He can't lift them, and neither can Andrea.
0: Okay.
1: So he...
0: How does he count?
1: He goes... Pinky, ring, middle, index, thumb.
2: No. Oh, maybe.
1: Pinky, ring,
2: 1, 2, 3, 4, 5.
1: Pointer. Yes.
2: That makes sense,
1: but
2: too.
1: It would have looked hilarious because we were just all standing there, just all counting on our fingers for about half an hour.
2: I might test this tomorrow. If you can get like five random people and just record them as they count on their hand.
1: Mm.
0: It doesn't feel right because you don't have the control.
2: 1, 2, 3. Yeah, but you're holding it with your thumb.
0: Second one, you got to.
1: Yeah. But because he literally cannot lift those two fingers, that's the option that he has.
2: I think the only reason why I count with my pointer finger first is because my thumb holds the other fingers down. So I go 1, 2, 3, 4, 5. Because if I count with my thumb and then go 1, 2, 3, I can't lift those other two fingers.
1: So that's the same as John.
2: Yeah.
4: What?
2: So that's why I go one first because I'm holding the other fingers down with my thumb.
1: But why can you do it that way?
2: 3, 4, 5.
1: So is it

0: something to do with the thumb and the two fingers.
1: Yeah, so if I go like one with my thumb now, two, three.
0: You can't do it either.
1: I can't do it either.
0: You can't lift the ring and pinky.
1: Unless my thumb is holding him down.
2: Have we stumbled on some weird scientific evolutionary fact?
0: Wow.
1: Guess what? We're going to be TikTok famous.
2: I don't know about that.
0: I don't know about that.
1: Well, let's see how we go then. I'll be TikTok famous.
0: Okay.
2: You'll have at least three followers.
0: Before you have to stop because you can't move your hands.
1: How many followers you got? I got three.
2: A couple more here. I just can't show you.
0: I just can't show you. They're hiding.
2: All right. Well, yeah, keep us posted if this is you as well. We'd love to maybe see your videos. Or
1: Yeah.
2: Look,
1: we'll get it going.
2: Trevor's scientific experiments tomorrow around the Gold Coast.
1: I'll have three subscribers. Welcome to my channel.

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2: Early in the show, we were talking about our beautiful Moisey, how she's lost so much weight, but the dresses are 11 times too big for her now.
0: Yes. Okay. She refuses to get newer clothes.
3: Yeah. I do.
2: The show will now be called Little Less Moisey.
4: Really big trip.
2: We want to know what can't you throw out, because Moisey can't throw out the dresses. Not yet. She's not ready.
3: I'm still wearing them, but they are
2: very... don't throw them out while you're wearing them.
3: They're very breezy. Let me just tell you that.
2: Oh, wow. Terry from Helensvale, what can't you throw out?
5: Well, it wasn't me. It was actually my mother. And when I, many years ago, my wife at that point, Trudy, was very, very sick, unfortunately, and had been put on lots of steroids and put on so, so much weight.
2: Yeah.
5: And my mum turned around after having a Moisey-type weight loss challenge. She came down to to Trudy and said, "But Trudy, I brought you a bag of clothes because these are all my fat clothes. I'm never going to actually be that size again.
2: Oh my God.
5: To have them and have a look through them." My mother never lived that day. God bless her soul. She passed away many years ago. But that was always a family story that went around for the years to come. After Trudy ended up getting off the medication and lost all the weight again, she was so close to putting them all back in the bag and then going, "Gina, here's all these clothes you gave me. I'm never going to be this fat again. I thought you might want them back just in case."
2: Checkmate. Oh my God.
0: Wow, that's brutal.
5: Typical redhead Scottish mother.
2: Love it.
5: She had no filters. She just said it as it came out.
2: Yeah, oh my God. God rest her soul.
5: Done, Moisey.
3: Thank you.
5: You're doing a great job. All following and supporting you all the way.
2: Yeah, that's great. That's awesome, mate.
5: I'll make sure Sophie doesn't bring in any more of those lovely...
3: No more cakes, please. Yes, yeah, no more. That's how I got here.
2: Got there.
3: Where I was. Whatever.
0: Terry, thanks for your call. That was Late to the Party with Moira and Big Trev here on Hot Tomato.
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1: Now, every Friday I do a Streamers Digest. The last few times I've gotten out of it.
2: You have.
0: Your one job.
1: I have one job. But then you brought up a show called Off Campus. It's a popular show on Netflix about college students at a place Hockey called Breyer University.
2: Yeah, Breyer. Yeah.
1: And I want to see what...
2: I think you should.
1: Because you're talking up every time I mention it to Madam Dakin, she goes red.
2: Yeah.
1: And they like a crimson red.
2: Yeah.
1: She goes, yeah, it's all right.
2: Yeah.
1: And her voice goes, yeah, it's all right.
2: There's someone I saw today said, I think I have a problem. I've watched Off Campus 8 times.
1: Yes.
2: Eight.
1: That's a problem. So. There's girls at my gym that are talking about it.
2: Are they?
1: And they're going, yeah. Oh, have you seen Off Campus? And I said, well, why are you asking me? And then the other girls, they chat, but it's really quiet.
2: Yeah.
1: And then I did a little bit of like investigating. It's about Hannah has a crush on a musician at the uni, but to get the attention of said future boyfriend, she asks a hockey player called Garrett Graham.
2: Hey, well, they make a deal. Yeah.
1: Oh, they make a deal.
2: They make a deal.
1: To pretend to be like a dating.
2: Yeah. So to make her look like she is wanted.
1: Okay.
2: And Garrett does it because he's just.
0: Garrett.
2: Such
1: so it
2: a nice
1: sounds
2: guy.
1: Like just an ordinary like 80s movies like She's All That.
2: It's very similar to that kind of vibe.
1: Where the she ugly, you know how
2: no,
1: they have.
2: She's beautiful.
1: In She's All That, she's like got glasses, she's very plain.
2: No,
1: and they have to
2: no,
1: do.
2: No, she's beautiful.
1: She's beautiful.
2: Yeah, absolutely.
1: So she's a good looking bird.
2: Seriously, she's got amazing assets.
1: Mm-hmm. Okay, and then this Garrett dude, is he good looking too? So who's the musician dude?
2: And here's the other one. He's the Aussie.
1: Okay. So the musician doesn't see this Hannah Bird?
2: Not really.
1: Because why? He's got a girlfriend?
2: No. But Garrett thinks it's a great idea to make him look as though they're together.
1: Okay.
2: So that...
1: Does Garrett know Hannah?
2: Not really.
1: Okay, so he...
2: He just knows that she's very uncomfortable around the musician, so he offers to help.
3: So he's happy to just...
2: Maybe
3: do a bit of that on the side too. And
2: Yeah.
1: Oh. Okay.
2: And then there's the rest of the hockey players as well. And
4: the what?
2: The rest of the team.
4: I'm sorry, what?
2: They all
4: what
2: look together.
1: Are they all?
2: And they all work out together with their shirts off.
3: Oh, I thought you meant that Hannah.
2: No. Hannah... Oh, there's puck bunnies. Don't worry about that.
3: I'm sorry,
4: what did you say?
1: What did you just say then?
2: Puck.
1: Oh, my God. I thought you... Jesus.
4: Okay.
1: I thought, that was great. And I nearly got to 5 years with Moira. It was awesome.
3: Almost.
2: Four and a half.
1: So I'm going to give it a go. I'm going to ask Reezy to watch it with
2: me. Oh, yes, do that.
1: No, I don't.
2: Yeah, no, do it.
3: I think it's better than you watching it on your own.
2: Or with me, or with Ben.
1: Why would you say you and Ben?
3: Because I'll be laughing at you, being uncomfortable.
1: I can't watch this with kids.
2: No.
1: Oh. So it's just, I'll watch it with Bria and see.
2: Yeah. Yeah, watch it with Bria.
1: And then Friday I'll do a Streamers Digest.
2: Okay.
1: All right. How many episodes in this thing?
2: I don't know, actually.
3: Have you finished it?
1: Have you got past the first episode?
2: I took a shortcut to the end because I wanted to see what was going to happen.
1: What do you mean?
2: I haven't watched all of it.
1: Oh. How many? What? So is there how many seasons?
2: One. Season two's just been given the green light.
1: So you've gone from episode one and you've skipped...
2: I know. I just skipped a couple to...
1: Are you doing like a fast forward until you get to a bit and then stop and watch it?
3: Just skip the boring dialogue and straight to the...
1: Is that what you're doing? Because that sounds like movies that you download on your computer. Hello?
2: Hello.
4: All right. Well, we look forward to your review. It's on Prime, I think, Prime Video. This?
1: Is it?
4: Yeah, Off Campus.
2: Let me just check for you.
4: Pretty sure.
1: It's in your favourites, Mara.
2: It's on my phone.
4: Streamers Digest.
2: Yeah, there he is. Number one. Up the top there. Yeah.
4: Trevor reviews Off Campus.
2: Oh, God.
1: Why are you sweating?
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6: 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And then I said, oh, where are you from? 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She goes, oh, actually I do, I lie. 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
6: 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She goes, yeah, that's it. 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

0: Mix on 102.9 Hot Tomato. He's here. He's ready to go. He's been doing his vocal warm-ups.
1: He has.
2: Hasn't he?
1: Amazing.
0: The Big Kahuna. Yeah. Takes over next with Fat Nights. It's Moira and Big Trev right now as we wrap things up around here. Good show today.
1: Yes.
3: Great show.
0: Yes.
1: Wonderful.
0: Mm-hmm. Let's do another one tomorrow.
3: Yeah, sure. Let's do it.
1: We have to anyway.
3: Going to talk about this.
2: I mean, we may as well.
3: See how sleep out tomorrow.
1: Because
3: it's all happening on Thursday. We're doing a show live from CBUS Super Stadium. It's all to help out the homeless. We're just asking for any businesses or people that want to donate to our Hot Tomato team, which would be much appreciated.
1: Wonderful.
0: Mm-hmm.
1: And other things as well.
0: Yes. Mm-hmm. We'll surprise you with those live and local from 3 tomorrow. Have a lovely evening.
1: Bye. Have a great night.
3: Bye.
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18: Good evening, Big K here. Now, look, I don't want to end on a downer, but can you believe they've cancelled the Mudjerabar show? It was going to be in its 96th year. The grounds are too wet this year, so it is all over. No Mudjerabar show this year, all right? If you won tickets, you will be contacted and we'll give you something else. We need to change the music. because we've now got tickets to get along to the Ashton Circus, the great Australian circus these school holidays, world-class aerial acts, side-splitting laughs. It is awesome. All right, it's going to be at Broadwater Parklands. Book now, ashtonentertainment.com.au. Or get on the phone if you'd like to win yourself some tickets to get along to that. So from the Mudger of our show, cancelling, to the Ashton Circus guys kicking in with the great Australian circus these school holidays.

0: said, when you find it, shoot it. So she shot a flare. Have you got one of those signs where if you want to find where they are, you make a noise and they yell out?
1: Yes, we do a whistle. It's like...
0: Oh, you do a whistle?
1: Yeah, whistle.
0: I yell out, oi! I get in trouble normally.
1: Yes, I carry like a balloon with helium in it.
0: Oh, right.
1: And then as soon as you go around, yep, there they are.
0: Oh, you have it on there. You're tied to it.
1: Tied to it. And they go, there she is.
0: Yes, I like that. That's good. But if you don't know what we're raving on about, we must clear it up. The Kmart checkouts are now moving back to the front of the store.
1: Yes.
0: There was some great marketing genius who put them in the middle of the store and the back of the store somewhere, which I don't think worked, and there was a lot of stuff accidentally stolen.
1: Yes. Mm. And now it's all going to go back to normal, which is great.
0: So for all you shoplifters out there, you're buggered.
1: Yeah, yeah. You're going to have to go shoplift somewhere else.
0: There's no story anymore.
1: Yeah, go somewhere else that has the...
0: Yes,
1: I don't know.
0: Yeah, police station.
1: Yes, go to police station. I was going to name off stores, but like you said, cop station.
0: Yes, I fixed it all up for
1: Thank you very much.
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3: It's a banger in the making, like a bunning sausage. You want onion?
2: No, it's new music. It goes in your ears, not your mouth.
0: Oh, I'd have a bunning sausage if it was up to me. I'm hungry. Anyway, Trev, hang around. Gracie Abrams' new song now. Crack in the

0: Q1029, it's Hot Tomato, it's Big K, and Trav's in, and we're talking Socceroos. I don't really know much about soccer. Apparently, it's called football overseas.
1: Football.
0: And we came fourth last time, and everyone got very excited. I wasn't sure why we were so excited coming fourth, but yeah. Is that a big thing to come fourth, Trav?
2: It's amazing.
0: Is it amazing?
2: Absolutely okay. Amazing.
0: I would have thought first, no, but maybe fourth is the way to go.
1: Everybody counts out the Socceroos.
0: Right.
1: Because...
0: They come fourth? No. No.
1: They just think we're a weaker side.
0: Right.
1: But then Turkey, we play Turkey.
0: Hang on, what's it the Socceroos? What's the girls' team?
1: The Matildas.
0: Maybe it's the Matildas I'm talking about. The Socceroos I don't think came fourth.
1: No, Matildas.
0: Came seventh.
1: Yeah.
0: Anyway, we're going a lot better this time, the Socceroos. Let's talk about those guys.
1: Yeah,
0: yes?
1: No, the Socceroos are doing a great...
0: We beat Germany or something? I heard an echo. Who did we
1: Germany?
0: Beat?
1: I'm not,
0: that might have been
1: Turkey?
0: The war. Sorry, Turkey, that's it.
1: We beat Turkey
0: 2-0. That was the war? The Anzacs! Go the Anzacs!
1: Oh, my God.
0: Thanks, Trev. We better get
1: Thank
0: out
1: you.
0: Of here.
1: You better get out of here. Hear this soon with the Big Kahuna.
0: See you, Trev. Thanks, buddy.
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0: All right, Carlene's got through again from Mermaid Beach. Carlene, how does some Domino's Pizza sound good?
3: It surely does.
0: How was your weekend? What did you do?
3: We went to see Tommy Memphis play up at Ben Lee RSL the other night.
0: Oh, nothing like Ben Lee RSL. Was he good?
3: Yeah, he was very good. And David got up and sang.
0: Jinkies, what did he sing?
3: He sang Keen Guitars.
0: I wish I was there, Carlene, but hey, you got free Domino's on the way to you. Thanks for calling.
3: Thank you.
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Ladies and gents, this is the moment you've waited for. You've been searching in the dark, sweat soaking through the floor. And buried in your bones, there's an ache that you can't ignore. Taking

0: I wish it was. Fat Nights, Big K. Flashback 8 at 8 soon. Right now, though, and all week, tickets to Ashton's, the Great Australian Circus. 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
3: Big K, how are you?
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0: 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Gold Coast is the cows that support Queensland on the Carrara Roundabout for Origin.
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0: to do it. We're about to play eight songs from back in the day that we all loved. It's called the Flashback 8 at 8. In there, here's a couple, the Foo Fighters. We'll go back to the 80s with these guys. And Katy Perry, remember when she was chained to the rhythm? There's eight of them, and we'll go way back for you next in the Flashback 8 at 8.
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ride from the Foo Fighters to a band that got their name from a French fashion magazine from the 80s. 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

0: I'm still upset and taking calls. Dispatch mode, 1029 Hot Tomato, flashback 8 at 8. I'm upset. Mudra show is cancelled. The grounds apparently are sodden. There's a word you don't hear much from the radio. Very wet, so they've had to cancel it for this year, which is a bloody shame. So if you won tickets in Fat Night's Family Passes last week, I'm up the miniature goat, so I won't get to see the miniature goat. We will be in contact with you and fix you up with something else. Maybe tickets to Ashton Circus, which we're giving away this week. I mean, who knows?
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0: Oh, yes. Some Johnny Gill after Paula Abdul next, but I'm still upset about that.
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3: Go to a function on Saturday night in Brisbane. 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I feel like I know you from somewhere. And then I said, oh, where are you from? And she said, I'm from the Gold Coast. And I went, aha, I do breakfast radio, so you may have seen me. And so she goes, nah, I don't listen to radio. 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What do you listen to? She goes, oh, that guy, he's been in radio a really long time. He's Ange Pease's husband. Yeah. I said, that would be Gailey. She goes, yeah, that's it. I said, Gailey and Emily J. She goes, yeah, that's the show. She said, do you listen to them? I said, nah, I don't listen to radio.
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0: portrait song, wrapping it up, the flashback 8 at 8 with Bowling for Soup's 1985, 1029 Hot Tomato, Big K. Now, look, I must give this a mention because it is sad. Tino from the Titans has just lost his dad. Hang in there, buddy. I hope he still plays State of Origin. I know he's hanging in there and I know his dad would love him to play. Of course, we just lost Poppy G, Gailey's dad, a while ago. So I'm just throwing it out there. Anybody who's lost their dad, because we're getting to that age, me and my friends and the people that are kind of my age group, if you can relate, all of our parents are getting older. So, you know, look after yourselves and remember they would want you to celebrate life and not be too sad when they're gone. All right? That's enough of that. Up next, some Tay Tay. Come on, Tino, though. You play hard at Origin.
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1: P-A-L-B-M. No, P, no, Palmy. Let's just go with that.
0: We'll come back. 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
1: Hey, speaking of shopping trolleys and garden gnomes, I don't know how they go together, but Fisher, our very own DJ from the Gold Coast, is going to play the voice of a garden gnome in Toy Story 5 coming up. How good's that? Here's his new song with Tones and I. It's called Favour. New Fisher. I don't think he sounds like a garden gnome here in Fat Nights, does he?
2: He said, tell me a story

0: 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It is the Flashback 8 at 8 to 102.9 Hot Tomato. Big ups to a couple of people who I talked to today. One guy at the BP on Johnson Street remembered me from 20 years ago. Geez, you made me feel old. But hey, thanks for that. And Steve, another guy. I bumped into another guy at the tyre shop. And he knew who I was from the good old days as well. So, hey, don't be afraid if you just do see me running around to come up and say g'day and, you know, and say stuff like, hey, you know that voice? Aren't you the big K? Yes, I am. And obviously have a chat. He had me and Steve from BP were talking about a polywaffle call that we did 20 years ago, and he still remembered. What a legend.
1: Up next, the big cone is playing this. I said,
0: yep, Kato's on the way. Francis Dunnery. And some Duo Loipa. Look, if I have hung up in you in the past, please don't bring that up now.
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0: I had to go to Woolworths. So I was getting a tub of moisturising cream and I'm busting, and then I realised I can't go to this toilet with a massive tub of moisturiser.
1: Only Gold Coast winners.
2: We have the one and only Rachel from Bonogan, who is now $20,000 richer. Congratulations.
3: Thank you so much. I cannot thank everyone enough. This is my

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0: 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The sound you'd hear back in the 80s before you played the record you just bought from Sunflower Records at Pac Fair. Sounds old. 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

0: double shot soon from Post Malone. Fence Post Malone, as I like to call him. Touring soon. And, of course, we love the Titans here at Hot Tomato. And we're giving you the chance, well, our little listeners, the chance to experience the thrill of the game for themselves and be on the field as a Hot Tomato ball kid. 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They could be a 102.9 Hot Tomato ball kid for the Titans. I think it's in this upcoming game against Penrith at home.
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0: Now, look, I think that sucks Fence Post Malone. He is touring, but I just Googled the dates. It's 12th of October. It's a Monday night at Suncorp Stadium. I mean, good on you, Post. Yay, a Monday night. Imagine if he was your favourite artist. Imagine what you'd be like at work Tuesday.
1: Up next, the Big Coon is playing this.
0: Put your head in, Fence Post. Yeah, Barnsley on the way. Rachel Fahim and some Peking Duck and Darren Hayes.

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the Big Kahuna. 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

I'm still shocked they've cancelled the Mudgeribah show. It's like the 96th year. I don't even think they've ever cancelled it before. But yes, it is definitely off, people. If you're planning to go, ground's too wet in Fat Nights.

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0: Yeah, right. Okay, look, the reason for me stopping you here on the Sundale Bridge today is the car lanes are actually over there. 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

0: than feeding chicks to the seagulls at the Tally Dog Beach. The Big K is like the overweight one standing on one leg. 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

good songs coming up, and I've got to go home. Fat Night's all over. Big K, 102.9 Hot Tomato. You know where you are. From the 80s this soon. And Elmo's Fire, some sunroof action. I got my head out the sunroof. Don't forget, tomorrow night, more chances for you to win tickets with me to the Ashton Circus, the great Australian circus these school holidays. Book your tickets, Broadwater Parklands, ashtonentertainment.com.au. I'm out of here. We'll do a bit of Miley next. Have a great night. Hey, you. It's younger you. Human error. Technical issues. A studio held together with blue tack and dust. Whatever causes the accident on air, you could win five.

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Sounds old. 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
4: First question for $50. 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
0: Until you don't. 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

0: 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Clearly, that was me just pretending. 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
1: 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She did that thing that happens to you and I quite often. I feel like I know you from somewhere. And then I said, oh, where are you from? And she said, I'm from the Gold Coast. And I went, aha, I do breakfast radio, so you may have seen me. And so she goes, nah, I don't listen to radio. And I went, okay. She goes, oh, actually I do, I lie. What do you listen to? She goes, ah, oh, that guy, he's been in radio a really long time. He's Ange Pease's husband. Yeah. I said, that would be Gayley. She goes, yeah, that's it. I said, Gayley and Emily J. She goes, yeah, that's the show. 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

0: 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Sounds old. 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
1: Sally from Upper Coomera, where was the worst place you've run out of fuel?
2: This was up in Darwin, and my husband said I needed to drive him to work for the morning, and he started at 4. I got myself and our baby. 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I had to put my baby in the pram and push him while walking and trying to pull my shirt down around me with every step that I took.
1: Who leaves the house with no pants on?
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1: You still wear pants, bro.

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11: Everything is flowing really nicely across the Gold Coast this morning. 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
11: It's just gone 5 o'clock. Hi, I'm Lucy Knight. All eyes will be on the RBA today as they hand down their latest interest rates decision. It's widely expected the cash rate will be left on hold at 4.35%, but experts are divided on the future direction for rates. So far this year, there has been 3 rate rises, which has added about $342 to monthly repayments on the average $736,000 home loan. Proposed new laws in Queensland would see the Deputy Premier given expanded powers to seize private land to make way for major projects. The laws would remove an owner's right to appeal in a bid to fast-track critical projects in the ecotourism and minerals sector. The state opposition has labelled it an overreach and a power grab. Organisers of the Mudgera Bar Show say the decision to cancel was not made lightly. The much-loved event has been scrapped less than 2 weeks out due to persistent wet weather, leaving the showgrounds waterlogged, leaving it unsafe for many attractions and the animals. Organisers say a massive reduction in available event parking has also added to the challenge. The UK will follow Australia's lead and ban social media for under-16s. The change is expected to be in place early next year. British PM Sir Keir Starmer says it's the right choice.
8: Social media is making children unhappy. It's making it easier for bullies to harass and abuse them. And it could even be harming their mental health.
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11: To sport, Spain and Cabo Verde have played out a nil-all draw in the World Cup this morning. It's the first time since 2010 Spain has failed to score a goal in the tournament's opener, which is the year the nation won. Belgium and Egypt are kicking off their match now, and later this morning it's Saudi Arabia up against Uruguay before New Zealand takes on Iran. Blues forward Payne Haas says he's pumped being back in Origin camp. Haas missed game one through injury, but he's back for tomorrow night's second clash at the MCG. Haas has told NRL 360 he's looking forward to getting out there.
13: Obviously, I'm very excited. Obviously, watching from afar was a blessing as well. And to play now in this special ground and play at MCG, I just can't wait.
11: The Gold Coast Suns will challenge the fine handed to Daniel Rioli for making contact with an umpire. The club is also facing a fine of $50,000 for the side's fifth umpire contact this season. We'll take a look at Gold Coast weather next.
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11: To the weather, partly cloudy today with chance of a shower or two, top of 23 degrees. Partly cloudy with just a slight chance of rain tomorrow. Much the same till Friday with a few showers forecast across the weekend. At the Seaway right now, it is 17 degrees. Between 6 a.m. and 6 p.m. today when we accidentally stuff up, you cash in. 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
18: 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Hello, hello.
19: Morning.
18: It's the 16th of June and we were talking about fudge the other day and it's National Fudge Day. We were talking about how we're giving away a trip to New Zealand. And you remember you were like, do they have fudge shops like we do?
20: It feels like they needed fudge where they were describing it.
18: Yeah.
20: Mm. It's like road trip in New Zealand.
18: I wonder if fudge is like an Aussie thing or an English thing first and then came here. Because there's fudge from one end of Tassie to another, there's fudge shops. And then there's fudge shops here all the way up to Springbrook.
20: Anywhere where there's like a little tourism, little towns and stuff, you always need a fudge shop.
18: But here's the thing with fudge. I have like a slither of it and then I'm like, I can't eat anymore.
21: Had enough.
18: It's
21: sickly,
18: so
21: isn't it?
18: Fudge lasts forever. I've got fudge in my fridge that I reckon is easy 2 years old.
20: Is that a radio tongue twister? I have fudge in my fridge.
18: Fudge on my fridge. Fudge on my fridge. Fudge on my fridge.
20: So you said fudge.
18: Did I?
20: Yes.
18: Oh, there you go. It is a tongue twister.
20: Yes.
18: Fudge on my fridge. Fudge on my fridge.
21: You've invented something there, Kaylee.
20: Felicity had fudge in my fridge.
18: On her fridge.
20: On
18: Felicity
20: her fridge.
18: Had fudge on her fridge.
20: In the fridge.
18: And she said everyone could go and get it.
20: Fudge.
18: And that's all I'm going to do for the day before I lose my job.
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0: 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If we make a mistake on the radio, let's play the same song two times in a row, or a song stops halfway through, you win cash money, $500.
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2: Yes, it did. For that, you win yourself an instant $500 cash.
1: Thank you. Oh, I knew I was going to win. Thank you so much.
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3: So I had to go to a function on Saturday night in Brisbane, and yep. I had a moment. I just had to share it with you, Gailey. I couldn't wait to tell you, and I've been wanting to tell you all day,
2: but what happened?
3: I thought I'd leave it for the end of the show. Okay, so it was an event for my husband. He's a part of an organisation called Entrepreneurs Organisation, and he was winning an award for 20 years of being in it. He's the youngest, longest-serving member ever because he started so early.
2: Well done.
3: And it was at Customs House, very la-di-da, black tie, et cetera, et cetera. Anyway, they throw a good event. It's like their end of year dinner and you get awards for all different things. And so they had the formal part of the dinner, and then at the end they went underneath Customs House and they'd set up like a faux casino, and we got funny money and we got to like pretend to gamble with not our own money. I'll tell you what, that is so freeing when you know you're not going to lose anything. It was like all on black, whatever, you know?
2: Yeah.
3: Anyway, I'm at the blackjack table because it's like the, I don't gamble, so it's the only one I know how to do. And I'm at the blackjack table and a woman comes and stands next to me. So we're just having a little bit of a conversation. And she was like, are you an EO or are you a partner of EO? I'm a partner of EO. She's like, oh, okay. And she's having a nice time being an EO. And then she went, she did that thing that happens to you and I quite often. I feel like I know you from somewhere. And usually the next thing is, did I go to high school with you? And then you have to sort of unpack who you perhaps are. And you feel like, I'm going to say it, you feel like a wanker when you say, look, no, I'm actually like in radio. You may have seen me from buses or whatever. So I didn't.
2: Oh, no.
3: I didn't really.
2: I'm just hoping you said it and then she said, oh, no, that wasn't it.
3: So she did, I know you're from somewhere. And I was like, oh. And she said, I heard you. My husband gave a speech and he said, this is only like the second event my wife's ever come to. And it got a laugh. And she said, I heard your husband say you've not been to any other event. So I don't know you from here. And I'm like, no. And then I said, oh, where are you from? And she said, I'm from the Gold Coast. And I went, aha, I know where you know me. I do radio. I do breakfast radio. So you may have seen me. And she goes, nah, it's not that. I don't listen to radio.
2: Oh, yeah.
3: And I was like, oh, don't you? And they always like say that. Yeah. They'll be like, nah, it's not that. And it's like, we're on billboards and buses everywhere. We kind of get in people's psyche, whether you listen or
2: but
3: not.
2: But it's not that. I want to know what it is.
3: Yeah. And so she goes, nah, I don't listen to radio. And I went, oh, okay. She goes, oh, no, actually I do. I lie. I said, righto. I said, well, what do you listen to? She goes, ah, that guy, he's been in radio a really long time. What's his name? Oh, he's Ange Pease's husband. she's really nice. And I was like, yeah. I said, that would be Gailey. She goes, yeah, that's it. I said, Gailey and Emily J. She goes, yeah, that's the show. She said, do you listen to them? I said, nah, I don't listen to radio.
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0: Daily at Emily Jade, 1029, Hot Tomato. And this weekend, the Gold Coast Titans play the Penrith Panthers in retro round at Cbus Super Stadium. 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But also, there's been lots of rumours of chasing down the original Captain Charger and whether he'll make a return this week. We've got someone in the studio a little bit later on this morning to try and ask the question of Captain Charger to see if he'll say yes. Keep listening across the morning to find out what happened.
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11: 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We've read lots of comments. A bit like this one. I'm so done with scammers. We want you to know we're on it. Optus's scam technology has blocked over 890 million scam calls and texts since 2020.
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13: Everything's flowing nicely across the Gold Coast this morning. No issues on the M1 or local roads. If you are driving into Brizzy, though, M1 is a little slow being lead through to Slacks Creek. If you do spot anything else, call the traffic hotline 55192275.
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13: It's 5:30. Hi, I'm Lucy Knight. There's hope borrowers will be able to breathe a sigh of relief today when the Reserve Bank hands down its latest interest rates decision. The RBA is tipped to leave the cash rate on hold this afternoon after three consecutive hikes to start the year. It's now even easier to get across the ditch from the Gold Coast with Qantas International relaunching services. Flights are now operating between Coolangatta and Auckland, which is the Gold Coast's busiest international route. route. The service will operate three times a week, offering both economy and business class options. A Gold Coast MP has hit out at the state government for its blitz on political pamphlets and advertisements. Member for Gaven, Megan Scanlon, says the cash on several pamphlets delivered to her home could be better spent elsewhere.
8: This is the same government who have said there's not enough money to give you an electricity rebate or any rego relief or a whole range of other cost of living measures. So I think this is the thing that frustrates a lot of people.
13: An Australia Post has named Queensland as one of the worst states in the country for dog attacks. Posties have fallen victim to dog attacks 273 times here in Queensland in just the past 6 months, the second highest rate behind New South Wales. Australia Post urging residents to ensure their pets are properly secured during deliveries.
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13: To sport, and the first major World Cup shock this morning with Spain held to a nil-all draw by 64th-ranked Cape Verde. It's the nation's first ever World Cup. Suns coach Damien Hardwick admits he needs to be better after his post-match outburst following Friday's loss to Geelong. Hardwick copped a dressing down from league boss Greg Swan after suggesting the umpires were waiting for the crowd to react before giving away free kicks. Hardwick has told AFL 360 it wasn't his best moment.
14: You know, I'm there to protect my players and try and get the game played or looked at it in a certain way, but I understood the conversation we had, and to his credit, he was very understanding of my point, but he made it very, very clear, Swanee, that I understood the mark.
13: We'll check the latest Gold Coast weather next.
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13: To the weather, partly cloudy today with a chance of a shower too. Top of 23 degrees, partly cloudy tomorrow and 23, just the slight chance of rain. Looking much the same Thursday and Friday with a few showers forecast over the weekend. At the Seaway right now, it's 17 degrees. 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
17: Hey.
13: Hello, hello.
17: Hey, coming up, what you don't want to do at any given stage, especially with the results from drinking liquid off a woman's foot. Yeah.
13: People pay a lot of money to see that.
17: That's what's happened.
13: Yeah, I'm thinking about it.
17: Yeah. There is fungus involved.
13: Yeah, of course there is.
17: Yeah, of course.
13: Ew.
17: Yeah, anyway.
13: All right. And I've got some research. If you don't like hearing people chew, there is a name for it. There's a name for it.
17: Yes.
13: But also, it's not just research. I'm mixing two things in together.
17: Right.
13: I'm mixing in Emily's research with I came here for the comments.
17: Okay.
0: What hell of an opener that's going to be. 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

0: Leanne, Emily Jade, 1029 Hot Tomato. 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You could be scoring yourself a family pass to check out Minions and Monsters. Expect mayhem, madness, and non-stop laughs as the Minions unleash a world of mischievous monsters. 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
1: It's Gayleigh's. What the?
2: All right, so this cosplay woman was sort of in a bathing her feet, and then people paid to be able to drink the liquid off her foot.
3: Is she famous?
2: I think she is in cosplay world.
3: Right.
2: Yeah, anyway, I've got the audio of them explaining what happened.
4: In California are planning to sue Fanime Con after getting lung infections from drinking foot juice sold by female cosplayers. The incident reportedly happened during Fanime Con 2026 in San Jose, where a group of female cosplayers began selling cups of red drink for $15, but the drink came with a strange twist. The women would place their feet inside the drink, and when a man paid, they would lift their feet out and let the liquid drip down from their feet for him to drink.
3: Oh, gross. Gross.
2: What do you do with that?
3: Okay, I don't know who's wrong here. Her making a buck and thinking up the idea, or the dumbasses that went and did it.
2: Like, honestly.
3: It's on them, right? It's like signing a waiver away.
2: They shouldn't be able to sue. Like, you just.
0: I was not 100% sure about this.
3: I
2: thought it was fake.
0: The voice is 100% AI for sure.
2: Yes.
0: Just
2: yes.
0: The way she says 2026.
3: Yes.
0: And you're there. So I looked it up.
3: Yes.
0: Make sure it's definitely real. And
2: yes,
0: it is definitely real. People are paying money to lick liquid off this woman's foot.
2: Yeah.
0: 100% true.
2: And so, so she had foot fungus. And they've got pneumonia-like symptoms from it.
3: Is that what's happening?
2: From the fungus in their chests. So they're all sick from, like, having a pneumonia. And then I'm thinking back to when I had pneumonia, I'm thinking, did I drink something off someone's foot?
3: Did you lick Ange's feet in a moment of passion?
2: No.
3: Ew, now I'm going to look at you so differently
2: now. But I didn't do it.
3: You freak.
2: I didn't do it.
3: You've got a foot fetish. Anyway, Comic-Con, here's your next thing.
2: Yeah.
3: Next time you're on the Gold Coast. Maybe I'll do it.
2: A cup of foot.
3: I'm going to dress up as Superwoman or something.
2: Oh, we're not going to drink off your trotters.
3: You'll be laughing when I'm on my yacht in the Bahamas, my friend.
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0: Down, Emily Jade, 1029 Hot Tomato. Something that we brought up yesterday is coming back after 6 o'clock this morning. We want your opinion to decide between two different products who is best. We will get into that after 6 this morning.
1: Did we follow what we came here for? 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
2: Did you see all the comments on my online dating article?
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4: And her mom is on there going off in the comments.
5: That's what we came here for, right?
6: Baby, this is what you came for.
7: Okay, if you suddenly get furious when you hear a sound like chewing, breathing, tapping, the snort, oh, I hate that sound. It's called misophonia.
8: Yes.
7: And it's a neurological condition where certain everyday noises trigger an intense stress response in the brain. And research shows that these sounds activate areas linked to emotion and threat, not just hearing. And that's why their reaction often feels instant, physical, and very hard to control. For people with misophonia, it's not about volume. Even a quiet chew can be more overwhelming in their brain than loud music.
8: Wow, geez.
7: Yeah, and the brain interprets the sound as a danger signal, triggering anger, anxiety, or an urgent need to escape. So something to keep in mind for friends that might go, could you just chew a little bit softer? Like it's actually really hurting them. It's scaring them. And understanding this matters because it shifts the conversation from judgment to biology. And some reactions aren't choices, they're wiring.
8: So you shouldn't feel as offended when someone says, I can't stand how you chew. I'm hearing noise and I don't.
7: Yes.
8: Yeah. So you've got to be able to deal with that statement because the person's in distress.
7: That's right. And it's understanding. I always bring it back to this. So obviously I've got ADHD folks in my family. You know, they can't help some of their behaviours. As soon as we understood it was ADHD, there's a lot more forgiveness and understanding.
8: Mm.
7: And it's the same with this. The minute you know it's something neurological, you'll have more understanding rather than be offended or judgmental. Right?
8: Right.
7: But it's not something you necessarily go and get diagnosed for. Hey, doc, I can't stand chewing. What's wrong with me?
8: Yeah.
7: But I came here for the comments. Are you ready?
8: Yeah. Mm-hmm.
7: Pretty sure 90% of wives just got diagnosed.
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10: Everything is flowing nicely across the Gold Coast this morning. Just looking a little under speed northbound through Upper Coomera and Pimpama. And if you're heading through to Brizzy, it is slow Yatla to Flats Creek. Local roads around the Gold Coast, no issues to report on. We'll check it again in 15 minutes. If you do spot anything, call the traffic hotline on 55192275.
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10: It's 6 o'clock. Hi, I'm Lucy Knight. The Reserve Bank is expected to leave interest rates on hold today. It follows three straight interest rate hikes so far this year. Domain Chief Residential Economist Nicola Powell says it's almost certain there'll be no change this afternoon.
12: What we're starting to see, those rate hikes are having an impact and slowing down the economy. We've seen unemployment rise now to 4.5%. That's already above what the RBA had forecast itself.
10: Tourism bosses are thrilled with more international flights launching between the Gold Coast Airport and New Zealand today. Qantas International has launched its service between Auckland and Coolangatta, which will operate three times a week. Experienced Gold Coast CEO John Warne says it's great for the city.
13: We know that Kiwis love the Gold Coast. Many reside here in the Northern Corridor particularly. Last year there were 217,000 Kiwis that came to the Gold Coast. They love our city, they love the weather here, they love our events, they love the culture, and of course they love being a part of our beautiful city.
10: Organisers of the Mudjerabar Show say they considered every possible option to try and get the event to go ahead before being forced to cancel. The much-loved local event has been scrapped less than 2 weeks out due to the showgrounds being waterlogged from persistent rain, making it too unsafe. Organisers say a massive reduction in available event parking and the recent introduction of the Mudjerabar traffic area has added extra pressure on access and logistics. And the UK is following Australia's lead in banning social media for under-16s. The move would go a step further than the laws here, though, with extra restrictions around gaming apps and chatting to strangers.
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10: To sport, plenty of World Cup action this morning with a clash between Egypt and Belgium currently underway. The score is 1-0 to Egypt at halftime. Earlier, Cabo Verde shocked tournament favourite Spain with a nil-all draw in the African nation's first ever World Cup game this morning. The Maroons are expecting a big game from Tino Fasuamuala-Aui in Origin 2 tomorrow night. Tino rejoined the Queensland camp on Sunday following the death of his father. Maroons hooker Harry Grant has told NRL 360 it's been a tough time for Tino.
7: You know, pretty raw and emotional circumstances, and you know, for us it's good to have him back in amongst the group and you know, get back into training tomorrow. And I know he's the ultimate professional that can, you know, get himself right for Wednesday night.
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16: Some decent waves on the Gold Coast this morning. That swell has picked up slightly, hitting about 2 to 3 feet, and looking fairly clean with southerly winds picking up from the southeast in the next few hours. You will find a few waves at the beach breaks, Miami South, and the most consistency on the points. Looking good at Burleigh Currumbin and Snapper through to Kira, and heading up to an 8 o'clock high tide with a 1:30 low tide and 21 in the water. Have a great morning and I'll check back in a couple of hours.
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10: To the weather, partly cloudy today with a chance of a shower or two, top of 23 degrees. Partly cloudy with just a slight chance of rain tomorrow and 23. Much the same till Friday, then a few showers forecast across the weekend. At the Seaway right now, it's 17 degrees. Between 6 a.m. and 6 p.m. today, when we accidentally stuff up, you cash in. 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
18: Off the back of our conversation yesterday. It's cleaning products based.
19: It's mildly interesting Tuesday.
18: And it is Ajax or Jif. What do you go for when you're cleaning mostly? And yeah. And if you want to throw in, you use something else. Cleaning products.
19: Mm.
18: I don't think this has ever been done in radio before.
19: Well,
18: this
19: I said that I used Jif.
18: I
19: said I used Jif. I said I used Jif. You said you used Ajax.
18: Mm.
19: And then I was like, is there a difference? Is it the same stuff? It's like...
18: No, it's different. I think Jif is more grainy, isn't it, when you...
19: I don't know. I'm going to find out and I'm going to talk about it next because they are slightly different.
18: Mm, yeah.
19: I'm sure of it. I feel like one's a kitchen one and one's a bathroom one. One's a grottier one and one's a, like, just a little wipey wipe one.
20: There's one you haven't mentioned that I use. Like, there's a third option.
19: What's that?
20: PinoClean.
19: That's for the toilet.
18: PinoClean is antiseptic.
20: They have, like, a Dettol... Not a similar to Dettol wipe that you can use on your bench.
19: Okay.
18: And they've all got the sprays too, Ajax spray.
19: Yeah.
18: But I don't know if Jif has a spray. Do they have a spray?
20: This is all stuff we could do after the song,
18: Jif.
19: Yeah.
20: It's next.
18: Yeah, it happens quicker because you can go, I'll do it in a Jif.
19: That's why it says it.

0: Haley and Emily Jade, 102.9 Hot Tomato, and with Hot Tomato and accident and TPI Lawyers, accidental winners. That's not an accident, by the way. It's no, all about the
1: it's
0: songs.
1: Not to do with our words, otherwise everyone would be winning.
2: That's same, right. Every day, every break,
0: song
2: every
0: plays
2: word.
0: Two times in a row, or a song stops halfway through, you can win $500 cash just by calling us.
1: Yesterday we did Mildly Interesting Monday, and it came up that I use GIF and Gayla uses Ajax, and we were like,
2: what's the difference? Let's compare what is maybe better, or are they different products?
1: So I did some research, as in I asked ChatGPT, and honey, my ChatGPT said, choose Ajax if you have stubborn stains, soap scum, burnt on grime, and if you're cleaning durable surfaces like stainless steel sinks or outdoor furniture, but use GIF if you want everyday kitchen and bathroom cleaner. It's gentler and less likely to scratch.
2: Now, is GIF, the original GIF, like a powder form? You remember the old powder gritty form?
1: I use the spray, because guess what we found? We found the old Ajax ad.
0: Oh, yeah.
1: Yes. And it's so nostalgic.
2: This is spray and wipe, though. This is not their shaker.
1: No, I don't use any shakers. No. I only use sprays.
2: Yeah.
1: I don't know what you're talking about.
2: Okay, no worries.
0: All right, this is the Ajax ad. This is from 2010. Yes.
3: The guests were coming here to a mess that was severe. Ajax spray and wipe make everything all right. Makes cleaning oh so easy. It's tough on all things greasy. Wedding was a hit, the house looked great, I will admit. Say thank you. Ajax spray and wipe.
0: In my head, rent free.
2: Paula Duncan was the actress there.
1: What
2: she
1: a champ.
2: She married the guy from one of the police shows years and years ago. They were like one of the hot couples on TV Week.
1: Yeah, they were.
2: In the old days.
1: And like Jake, that I know every word, but I don't know my password I made yesterday.
2: Yeah. Like, well, it should be spray and wipe one.
1: That? Yeah, it should be spray and wipe one.
0: Capital
1: now,
0: S.
1: Yeah. Lucy's popped up. You want to tell us what you use, Ajax or GIF?
4: I use Ajax. It's kind of, because my mum uses it, basically.
1: Yeah. Pass it down in the family.
4: It's just been passed down. But she actually messaged me because she was listening to the show yesterday, and she's always used the powder cleanser, and which is what you were talking about, Gayla. Yeah. You know, the shaker one?
2: The shaker, swing the lid around and it's like the little holes open.
4: Yeah,
0: that's right.
4: Yeah, and it's gritty, like you said. But she messaged me yesterday. She said, please help me. She goes, I don't think Ajax makes that the powder cleanser anymore. And she said, quote, it's a disgrace. A petition needs to be launched. So she's very upset.
2: Disgrace.
4: So if you know of anywhere where it's selling even, I don't know.
1: Or she needs to go to those like discount supermarkets where all of the discontinued stuff
4: is. Maybe it's been discontinued, so she's very upset.
1: Or go to Aldi. They'll have
0: a hot dollar.
1: Version.
0: Is that what you're thinking of? Sorry, like a hot dollar.
1: Yeah.
2: What, made in Germany or something?
1: Yeah, something like that.
2: It'll be called Ajax.
1: Will be.
2: Ajax.
1: Ajax with a K.
2: Yeah.
1: So we're just opening up the phones. What do you use? Are you a GIF or an Ajax, or do you want to give
0: Pino
1: us...
0: PinoClean?
1: What are you using and why?
2: You're trying to push PinoClean on everyone.
0: The wipes.
2: I'm all for PinoClean in the liquid for floors and stuff.
1: Yeah, I do because I'm not doing gritty stuff. My house is pretty clean anyway, but I like the vanilla smelling ones.
2: Mm. Oh,
1: so there's a vanilla smelling spray.
2: You can clean the fridge out with a vanilla one.
1: So delicious.
2: Nice little one. Mm-hmm. You want to eat the fridge then.
0: Give us a call, 555-711-1029. What are you cleaning with? Are you Ajax?
2: Or GIF?
0: Are you GIF?
2: Or is there something else like PinoClean there, mate?
0: We'll chat to you next.
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4: The M1 is flowing nicely across the Gold Coast this morning. Just looking a little slow northbound, Kimpamark through to Beenleigh. Local roads are all looking good. No issues at the moment. We will check in again in about 15 minutes. If you do spot anything, call the traffic hotline 5519-2275. Gold Coast weather today, partly cloudy with a shower of 2, top of 23 degrees. At the Seaway right now, it's 17.
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0: On 102.9 Hot Tomato, 7 o'clock this morning. Gailey, Emily, J's Double or Nothing Kids Edition is back. Kids, if you keep getting questions right, we'll keep doubling your pocket money. It is unlimited, so you can go for as little or as long as you can.
1: We're talking about Ajax and Jif. It came up yesterday and we said, what's the difference or what's better? What do you use? Mm. So we're going to the phones and finding out. We've got Pete from Pimpama. What do you use?
2: Guys, I don't mean to shatter everything that you've just said then, but I've been cleaning for 20 years now, and I can tell you right now, all your products that you're using might be working, but they're not good for your health.
3: Mm.
2: So you've got to move away from all those caustic, it's got that silica, like Ajax, it's got silica in it. Be careful, don't use that because you can breathe that in, you can ingest it. So you make yourself up a nice little white vinegar, a bit of soda, caustic soda, put that in there, mix it up, and get yourself some gumption, which is safe. That's safe for you to use. And also a magic eraser. Those three products will clean anything in your house. Will make your silver sparkle, you make your bathrooms clean, and it's not detrimental to your health, and it doesn't affect the environment.
3: Pete's Cleaning Corner, brought to you by Gumption.
1: Yeah. Now, listen, Gumption, tell us about that again. That's the putty sort of stuff, isn't
3: Pete,
1: it?
3: It's I've like got a Gumption under my sink, but I reckon I've never used it. I reckon it's been there for 15 years.
1: Because someone said to use it once.
3: Yeah, and I bought it and never used it.
0: Probably Pete said to use it.
2: Okay, so EJ, if you bought it and it's there for 15 years, it's probably dried up. But if you put a little bit of water on it and get yourself a little bit of those, you know, magic erasers that you buy, okay, and wipe those like the magic eraser over that gumption and then use it on your stainless steel, you know, your sinks and everything, you will get the cleanest sink that you've ever had before in your life.
3: What about you, Andy, from Hope Island? What do you use?
4: Oh, good morning. I use Jif because it's the only thing that gets the damp spray tan off that my daughters use off the toilet seat.
1: Oh, my God, that's hilarious. Ooh. A spray tan house. So when you have guests over, you've got to do it because otherwise you think that the actual tan is something else.
4: So I make them do it now once I discovered that the Jif worked really well. I was actually in the supermarket one day and I'm like, what are we going to use? I just cannot get this spray tan off. And this lady heard me and she said, listen, I've got daughters the same age, about the same age as your daughters. She said, Jif, the cream cleanser Jif is the only one that will bring it up. And she was right.
3: Okay, wow. I love that. Can you tell them to hover? Like, come on.
1: They'll have great quads.
3: They will, actually.
4: Well, they will tell me it wasn't them. You know, each of them will say, it wasn't me.
0: Yeah, sure it wasn't.
3: Yeah, let me see your bum. Let me see your bum and if there's a ring where the spray tan's wiped off.
1: Yeah.
3: Okay, that's what I meant. Yeah, oh my God.
1: There usually is a ring. just quietly.
3: I think where the spray tan's
1: everyone's
3: wiped off.
1: Got one there, AJ.
0: We're going to take more of your calls coming up after 6:30 this morning.
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0: Sally from Upper Coomera, where was the worst place you've run out of fuel?
6: This was up in Darwin, and my husband said I needed to drive him to work for the morning, and he started at 4. I got myself and our baby. We drove him into the city, and on the way back, the car ran out of fuel.
0: Oh.
6: Which wouldn't have been a problem, but I walked out the door without pants on. I had to put my baby in the pram and push him while walking and trying to pull my shirt down around me with every step that I took.
0: Oh, well, who leaves the house with no pants on?
7: Well, I was just thinking you were going to see anyone at that time.
0: You still wear pants.

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5: 1029 Hot Tomato Traffic.
6: The M1 is under speed southbound, Coomera and Helensvale, while northbound is slow from Pimpama up to Beam Lee and again through that Slacks Creek stretch. Local roads are all flowing nicely, no dramas. We'll check in again in about 15 minutes. If you do spot anything, call the traffic hotline 5519 2275.
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6: It's 6:31. Hi, I'm Lucy Knight. Mortgage holders are hoping for a desperately needed break today when the RBA hands down its latest rate decision. Borrowers have been pelted with 3 consecutive rate rises so far in 2026, taking the cash rate from 3.6 to 4.35%. A rate cut is not on the table today, but experts are confident things will be kept on hold. Gold Coast travellers now have even more options to fly over the ditch. Qantas International has launched its return to our Coolangatta terminal with three flights per week to and from Auckland. The international route is the airport's busiest. Queensland has been ranked the second worst state in Australia for dog attacks on posties. Australia Post is urging residents to take action in securing their dogs during deliveries, revealing 273 dog-related incidents here in Queensland in just the past 6 months. And a Gold Coast MP is criticising the state government for its spending decisions after several Liberal pamphlets were delivered to her door. Member for Gavin, Megan Scanlon, says it's not right when cost of living measures like electricity rebates and rego relief are being cut.
7: They can find the money to spend on billboards, on lots of YouTube promotion, things like this. But yet, when people are struggling at the moment, they've cut a whole lot of that relief.
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6: To sport, play is underway between Belgium and Egypt at the World Cup this morning. The score is now 1-1. Both have one goal each. Suns coach Damien Hardwick concedes he's learned his lesson after being put on notice for his post-match outburst on Friday night. Hardwick took aim at the umpires and copped a stern talking to from league boss Greg Swan yesterday. Dimmer has told AFL 360 he took it a bit far.
8: It is something I've got to get better at, but I do wear my heart on my sleeve. I'm a horrible loser. I'm not going to lie. My mother has said that. I've just got to get better at it. It's not something I'm overly great at.
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6: To the weather, partly cloudy today with the chance of a shower or two, heading for a top of 23 degrees. Partly cloudy and 23 tomorrow with just the slight chance of rain. Looking much the same on Thursday and Friday with a few showers forecast across the weekend. At the Seaway right now, it's 17 degrees. Keep getting the questions right. 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
14: Oh, who would have thunk it?
15: Certainly not me.
14: Ajax and Jif.
6: We're
14: into another phoner.
6: They're telling us what they clean with, and yeah. I'm actually here for it. We do hard-hitting stuff here on the Gold Coast.
14: Well, maybe if 60 Minutes did more of this, their ratings would go up.
15: I think it's the domain of current affair, really. Mm-hmm. Which cleaning products are best for you?
14: Yeah, and then door knock someone.
15: Yeah,
14: just
15: yeah.
14: saying, what do you use?
15: Yeah, exactly.
14: Oh, what's the other one? What's the name? Harker does it. The guy walks around with the... It's for your washing, though, I think. You know the one where he walks around and door
15: knocks? That's an old
14: that
15: ad.
14: Guy, yeah,
15: he's very good at
14: John
15: it.
14: John Harker, yeah, his name was, or whatever.
15: He'd be like, he could walk into your house and be like, let me wash your stuff for you.
14: Yeah.
15: Or he'd throw crap on you and be like, then, oh, there's a stain.
14: I'll
15: Don't panic.
14: It.
15: I'll clean it. He'd be like, that's assault these
14: I
15: days.
14: I want that job. I'm going to bring that back.
15: But who would have thought people would be so passionate about cleaning products, and you're all calling for it and we're here for you.
16: Stain Master.
15: That was it.
16: That's what you're thinking of there, mate.
14: There's something else.
16: Oh, maybe not.
14: Maybe, yeah.
16: Maybe that's a New Zealand ad that I'm looking at.
15: Oh, remember the Pro Heart ones as well? And
14: yes.
15: He used to like make art on your carpet.
14: So good.
15: And then he'd clean it all up. What was that product? I can't remember.
16: Yeah,
15: anyway.
16: There's a lot of Googling.
14: Although his art was great with the spaghetti.
15: I would have left it.
14: And the meatballs.
15: I'd be like, I know there's going to be flies and stuff. That's it. That's Pro Heart.
14: That's part of the art.
16: Taking more of your calls on what cleaning products you use next on Hot Tomato. I know.

0: Daly and Emily Jade, 102.9 Hot Tomato. And if you need a new phone case and you like supporting local businesses, we're chatting to someone next who can sort you out.
1: Invented it and a Gold Coast person. Mm-hmm. And I honestly, I love my phone case so much. It's my new favourite thing.
2: I saw you
1: thing.
2: Using it just before with the stand down.
1: Yeah.
2: And I saw a little glimpse of pride.
1: I'm just so happy about this invention and everyone needs to know about it.
0: Yeah, it's coming up.
2: We'll share that. But in the meantime, hard-hitting stuff here. At Hot Tomato, we're talking about cleaning products, Ajax v. Jif. What do you use? And then all this other stuff's been suggested, including, and we forget about gumption.
0: To be honest, I've never heard of gumption.
1: Oh, really?
2: Haven't you?
3: I think it's a real
2: like
3: old
2: a putty
3: 50s
2: style
3: thing.
2: Of thing, but it keeps on coming back.
1: Yeah.
2: But people swear by it. We just heard from Pete from Pimpama, and he said he's a cleaner. So anyway, that's all the go. Hey, let's go to Marnie from
0: Coomera.
2: Hi, Marnie. What do you use?
4: Well, I'm actually a gumption girl.
1: You and gumption. Pete. Look
2: gumption,
1: at you go.
2: Mate, this might be a takeover.
1: Yeah. What's happening with your gumption, Marnie?
4: Oh, for those really get stuck in elbow grease jobs, it has to be the gumption. It's the bee's knees.
1: Righto.
2: Righto. Okay. Everyone needs healthy gumption.
1: Why is there no ads for gumption? I need like a gumption is the one thing. It gets through all the scum. Something like that.
2: Hey, you've just that's the opening line.
1: Yeah, except for I think the tune might be patented. Anyway, Craig, what do you use, Jif or Ajax?
5: I use spray and wipe everywhere, but for the showers, I use Barkeeper's Friend.
1: Okay, we are learning things today.
2: Yes, what is that?
1: Gumption friend. To Barkeeper's Friend.
2: Oh, hang on a minute. What's her name? I'll have five cougars, thanks.
1: All right, who is Barkeeper's Friend?
5: It's like an Ajax sort of style. It's in a can. The same thing. You peel it off. It's got powder. You throw it on. A bit of water. It takes I've got five kids, so it takes about 3 weeks of soap scum off the glass. And it's not, doesn't stink, doesn't smell, doesn't hurt your eyes. It just does the job brilliantly.
2: We'll have to check to see if it's got the silica in it that Peter was mentioning before. Pete
1: yeah,
2: from
1: which is probably bad for you.
5: Yeah, no, I think it does. I think it's all natural. They've been using it for years. It's just, I just found it somewhere and used it, and it's a treat.
1: I'm looking at it now. Jakey's pulled it up on our computer screens. I have literally never seen it in my life.
2: Nor I.
1: Never seen it on shelves.
5: You've got to hunt through it. It's just down low sometimes in the supermarket. But, yeah, it's unreal. It does everything, and it's brilliant.
1: I used to pack shelves at Coles, like, for a living. I've never seen it. Never unpacked it in my life.
2: Yeah.
1: I mean, that was 20 years ago, but still, I
5: think it's been around a while, but I don't think, cotton onto it, and it's been a saviour.
2: So, Barkeeper's Choice.
0: Barkeeper's Friend.
2: Barkeeper's Friend. All right. And you said it's down low, so be careful, everyone. Remember what happened to me with the corn relish when that guy popped off in my face. When it's down low, just make sure you're clear.
5: We don't want that.
2: No. Good on you, Craigie. Thanks, mate.
5: Thanks. Yeah.
0: All right, we've got a family pass to go check out Minions and Monsters. 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
7: TM1 is under speed southbound Coomera through to Arundel and northbound up at Coomera all the way to Woodridge and Logan. Local roads are flowing nicely at the moment, no issues. We'll check in again in about 15 minutes. If you do spot anything, call the traffic hotline. Line on 551-9-2275. Gold Coast weather today, partly cloudy with a possible shower, top of 23 degrees. At the Seaway right now, it's 16.
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0: Gailey and Emily Jade, 102.9 Hot Tomato. We are coming up to 7 o'clock this morning, and Gailey and Emily Jade's Double or Nothing Kids Edition is back after 7. If you keep getting questions right, kids, we'll keep doubling your money.
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6: Hey, good morning.
7: Yay. Good morning.
6: So we saw your story in the paper, and you've innovated and designed a new phone case holder. But what got us when we were reading about it is that you'd pretty much banked the house on this invention, and we went, let's help you out, because you're a Gold Coast couple and you've invented something really cool, but it's cost a lot. So tell us your story.
8: It really has. Obviously, we had the idea for the world's first iPhone case with a built-in fully tiltable stand, and it was not cheap to develop. Like, I do feel in my heart of hearts it's going to pay off eventually.
9: Yes.
8: I've got to think like that, I think. And we've got two really young kids. We've got dogs, chickens, ducks, the whole, you know, kit and caboodle. So it's been a lot of pressure. Especially, you know, borrowing from family, I think definitely adds an extra layer of thing, yeah, to take from yourself, but then to take from the people you love.
9: Because after time, when you get home, you don't need a duck looking at you, just shaking its head going, what were you thinking?
8: Our ducks are our number one supporters, yes. But yes, absolutely. It's been a lot, but we launched in September, and honestly, like, it's been incredible.
9: Oh, that's good.
8: It's been incredible. Yeah, we started off really slow. We haven't done any paid ads. We've done it all organic, and the community has just grown massively, and we've had some incredible people like yourselves support us, and I think it's going to be
9: all right. So how do people get hold of these and see how they work?
8: Well, you can go on to getyourprops.com and get yourself a props, and obviously it's very, I guess you've got to see it, I think, to like fully understand it.
6: It's almost like a picture frame. So a picture frame kicks out at the back, and you can put it on your piano. It's kind
9: such
6: of like
9: a good
6: that
9: idea.
6: But it's hardy and strong. But then also it's got like suction caps that you can stick on,
8: so
6: and
8: we've got the hook.
6: Or you can loop it over things. It's very clever. So I actually saw this with Emily Hembro, one of the famous Hembro sisters, and I was like, that's epic. And she's like, oh, it's some Gold Coast company. And that makes you feel so proud.
8: So proud.
6: But why did you come up with it? Because you're not in phones or anything.
8: No.
6: Like, you're a regular person.
8: Yeah, so I'm actually a videographer. So I've been a videographer for the last 10 years. And we were filming one day in Sydney, and we were out in an alleyway, and we'd wrapped up this big shoot, and the girls wanted to film a little TikTok dance. Mm-hmm. And no matter what, we couldn't get the angle to face down on the street.
6: Yes.
8: We tried everything, water bottles, books, everything, couldn't get it. And I was home that night. I think I was like breastfeeding my son at like 2 a.m, and I just wrote on my phone case with built-in stand ? So I went the next morning to look for this. I was like, surely there's something out there, and there was nothing. And then I was like, oh. And I said to my husband, hey, what about we do this? And I'm always coming to him with like crazy ideas, and he's very rational, and he's like, no. And he went, say that again? And I was like, this. And so then that's just how we got started.
6: It's women
9: so
6: breastfeeding
9: cool.
6: come up with the best ideas. I don't know what's going on chemically in our bodies. But
8: it's just
6: so
8: the
6: many
8: gift,
6: women
8: isn't it?
6: Start their new careers at home breastfeeding.
8: Yeah.
6: There's got to be some magic in it.
8: Some magic in it. And my son, I think, was 6 months old when we had the idea. We got all the way forward till he was a year and a half, put down, I think, maybe $40,000 or $50,000 to start the project. And then I found out I was pregnant again, like a few weeks later.
9: That's all right. That's your next good idea then, comes from that.
8: Yeah,
6: exactly.
8: So, yeah, actually, yeah, I did have the idea for the hook when I was pregnant with my daughter. So, yeah, I must keep having babies.
9: We're just
8: going
9: to keep having babies.
8: bring the ideas.
9: That'd be right. Yeah, we'll do that.
8: Yeah.
6: But it's handy for the World Cup. All the boys thinking, why would I want something like this? You'll be able to prop it up and watch TV on TV.
9: From the distance,
6: Download SBS app and get the World Cup on your phone with a handy stand.
8: I appreciate you guys.
6: We love a Gold Coast inventor.
8: Thank you so much.

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1: 1029 Hot Tomato Traffic.
8: The M1 is under speed southbound Coomera to Arundel. Northbound, patchy delays from Kimpamar all the way up to Woodridge in Logan. Local roads around the Gold Coast all flowing very nicely at this stage. No issues. We will check in again in about 15 minutes. If you do spot anything, call the traffic hotline on 55519275.
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8: It's a minute past seven. Hi, I'm Lucy Knight. All eyes will be on the Reserve Bank's latest interest rates decision today, with the cash rate expected to be left on hold at 4.35%. It follows three straight interest rate hikes so far this year. That's added about $342 a month to the average Australian home loan. Qantas has relaunched international flights from the Gold Coast Airport today. The national carrier now flying between Coolangatta and Auckland three times a week. Qantas International CEO Cam Wallace says the demand is strong.
10: We'll be adding 52,000 seats to the market, which I think is going to provide a great opportunity for Aussies to get to New Zealand. We haven't had international flights from the Gold Coast for 5 years, so it's really exciting for the market.
8: Persistent rain has left the Mudjerabar showgrounds waterlogged, forcing organisers to cancel a popular annual event. The Mudjerabar show has been axed less than 2 weeks out from the event, with the ground deemed unsafe for patrons, attractions and the animals. Organisers say a massive reduction in available event parking due to traffic changes in the area has also added to the challenge. There are calls for the Queensland Government to hand back millions of dollars in interest interest it earns by holding on to rental bonds. The state's under pressure to reform the rental system, with interest on rental bonds estimated to be about $65 million a year. And the UK has announced under-16s will be banned from using social media. The move follows Australia's world-leading ban introduced late last year. British PM Sir Keir Starmer says social media is making kids unhappy and harming their mental health.
11: Exposing them to content that is dangerous, because that's what grabs the attention. It's designed to be addictive. Of course it is.
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8: To sport, this morning's World Cup clash between Belgium and Egypt has ended in a 1-1 draw. Earlier, tournament favourite Spain was stunned by Cabo Verde in the African nation's first ever World Cup game, with the match ending in a 0-0 draw. The Maroons admit they need to play the full 80 minutes in tomorrow night's Origin 2. Queensland ran out to a 20-0 lead in Game 1, but were run down, not helped by the send-off of Kalyn Ponga. Maroons hooker Harry Grant has told NRL 360 it's something they've addressed in camp.
12: We played a decent style of footy, but we know we didn't play to the consistent level that we need to for 80 minutes, and certainly some things we need to fine-tune. And, you know, we've had a good preparation. It's give us the opportunity to do that.
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8: To the weather, partly cloudy today with a chance of a shower or two, heading for a top of 23 degrees. Much the same for tomorrow, just the slight chance of rain. Then partly cloudy for Thursday and Friday, a few showers forecast for the weekend. At the Seaway right now, it's 16 degrees. Between 6 a.m. and 6 p.m. today, when we accidentally stuff up, you cash in. 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Those accidental winners.
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17: It's Teen Tuesday, so give us a call if you're between the ages of 13 and 17.
18: That's right.
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18: Or including?
17: 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Yes, 13 to 17. Yep. You can't be 12, you can't be 18.
18: That's right.
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18: Yes,
19: hi, my name is Benji and I'm 8 and I'm from Mullendina. And my question is, what's 5 plus 5?
17: That's what five a good way to start. Five. What a beautiful little boy.
18: Yeah. Yep. Mm-hmm. All right. Give us a call, 5571-1029 Teen Tuesday for Gayle and Emily Jade's Double Nothing Kids Edition on Hot Tomato.

0: Gaylene, Emily, Jade on 102.9 Hot Tomato. Coming up before 7:30 this morning, Steve Mitchell, CEO of the Gold Coast Titans, in studio with good news for the Gold Coast and a big question to ask one Paul Gale. Find out what it is coming up shortly.
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6: It is brutal, bro. Got to be ready for it. Now, we've got a 15-year-old on the line. It's Finn from Talai. How are you, Finn?
7: Good, how are you?
8: Good, now, thanks. You go to Trinity and you're in grade 10. How's Trinity treating you?
7: Yeah, I've got a finish in for a day today thingy.
8: Yeah?
6: What do you got, sorry?
7: Oh, finish in for a day. It's just like trying to prep us for grade 11 and 12.
6: Oh, right. So you're sort of role-playing as a senior.
7: Yeah.
6: Oh, well, get in there and tell all the young kids what to do, won't you? Yep, okay.
0: Sweet. All good.
8: All right. Now, you're into surf life saving, so good for you. Keeping our beaches safe, and you want some money for equipment. And $80 will do, so this will be a quick game.
0: In and out. All right, Finn, here are the rules.
6: Good luck, Finn.
0: You got 5 seconds to answer each question. We must take your first answer. If you keep getting questions right, we'll keep doubling your money. You can take it at any time, but if you get a question wrong, you lose it all. And no help from anyone in the background. Got to answer all the questions on your own, okay?
7: I go.
8: Right, here we go. So the first question for $5. Benji, who's 8 from Mullandina, asked this. What is 5 plus 5?
7: 10.
9: Hey, you got $5.
6: Yeah, you almost sounded reluctant. It was that easy a question. But, you know, you got to do it to win the cash. Would you like to double it and play for $10?
7: Yes, I would.
6: In Australia, what legal age do you have to be to hold a social media account?
7: 16.
9: Hey, good job. You got
8: I believe they've just passed it in England as well.
0: There you go.
8: Do you hear that in the news that we see today?
6: Do you get around that, Finn, or are you on social media still?
7: Only a little bit, not much.
0: Allegedly.
8: Allegedly. Yeah. He's not going to admit to anything.
6: A rumour has it.
8: Yeah, he's snapping his friends right now.
0: Couldn't possibly say.
8: Yeah, he's doing, I'm on doing double or nothing on his snaps. All right, let's do $20. On socials, all the social questions for them today. What does DM stand for?
7: Direct message.
9: Awesome job. That's $20.
6: Not that you know that. No, it just came into your mind. Would you like to play for $40?
7: Yes, I would.
6: Which fast food chain is famous for its Whopper?
7: Burger King.
9: Nothing.
6: I think it's the same franchise.
0: It is the same franchise.
6: Yeah.
0: Are you happy with that?
8: Yeah, we didn't say in Australia. We just said which fast food chain.
6: So Hungry Jack's here in Australia, but Burger King is correct as well, mate. So well done.
8: Yep, good one. Now, do you want to go for $80?
7: Yes, I would.
8: Okay. So what award show gives out Grammys?
7: The Grammys?
8: Yep.
6: Well done. Would you believe someone got that wrong the other day there, Finn?
7: I was listening to that show, actually.
6: Oh, yeah, you heard it.
0: Pays to listen.
6: It can be a bit of a trick question, I guess, they were thrown by. Now, you've got $80, so that could be yours, or you could
10: double it.
6: What are you going to do, Finn? Play for 160?
7: I will double it.
6: Ooh.
8: Here we go.
6: All right. What organ in your body uses the most energy?
7: Your brain.
6: You just used it. You just used up a whole lot of energy to answer that correctly. Well done. So that's 160, mate. You are on a roll. Do you want the 160 or do you want to double it?
10: I think he wants to double it.
7: I think I will go for the 320.
8: Look at him go.
6: Come on, mate. All right, you can do this.
8: Think carefully. This one's been wrong a few times too. Which country hosted the 2024 Summer Olympics?
7: France. Friend.
5: Nothing.
0: Got to take your first answer.
6: It does say on the sheet Paris, yeah, France.
0: But what country is the question?
8: What country is the question?
0: You've got to take your first answer.
6: What are we going to do? Mon's written the answer as Paris and then France. So even though it's there, so Mon, we might have to go with that.
0: Well, I'm just looking at...
6: She's not saying no.
0: No, it's not... Well, the question is, what about
8: it's,
0: what country?
8: It's what country, and he said Paris. That's the
0: Paris,
8: city.
0: Paris, not a country.
8: Yeah, just because she wrote it on there doesn't mean it's right.
6: I'm just trying to help I'm trying to help the brother out.
8: I know. Yeah. But everyone else will get up in arms for all the other little kiddies that have done it
6: wrong too.
8: Sorry, Uncle Gailey. Sorry, Finn.
0: Hang on the line, though, Finn. We'll get you to ask the first question for tomorrow morning and Double or Nothing. Kids Edition will be back 7 tomorrow.
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2: DM1 is under speed southbound Coomera to Arundel. Northbound is a little patchy through Pimpamar, then slow from Ormo to Slacks Creek. Local roads, everything's flowing okay. Just looking a little under speed. Mainly westbound Brisbane Road as you head towards Arundel Drive. We'll check in again in about 15 minutes. If you do spot anything, call the traffic hotline 5519-2275. Gold Coast weather today, a shower at 2 and a top of 23 degrees. At the Seaway right now, it's 16.
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2: ladies and gentlemen,
1: we have a special guest.
3: Well, hello there.
4: Steve Mitchell is here from the Titans, the CEO. Thanks very much for coming in, mate.
5: Good to be here. Yeah.
6: Well, look, there's been a bit of a hunt on for the old Captain Chargers outfit, costume. We've chatted about it on Air and Drive. It's been trending on different social medias.
5: Yeah, it's huge.
6: And you're in here to tell us something exciting about it because the people are invested.
5: We've located him.
4: The suit.
5: We've got the suit. We've got Captain. Well,
4: have you
5: Captain
4: located,
5: Charger himself.
4: Have you located the sock? That's more famous than the suit.
5: I've heard about the sock.
4: Yeah, it's a must. Well,
5: we're going to get it clean.
4: Well, 1997 was a big year for the Chargers and the Gold Coast because they made finals. And Phil Economides was the coach and he was kind of a bit of a rebel and the whole community got behind them. So it was kind of like this outlier sort of season where they made impact. They won a final.
5: And it, back then there were, you know, it was a decent environment, hard work, a league town, a lot of stars, a lot of people that lean back into those and reminisce about those players that were there and what that meant. And they're the forerunners of, you know, where we're at and what that means moving forward. So a lot of people, I think, from a history perspective, lent back in that. I remember those days. You know, that was special to me. And our commercial partners were really good. We reshaped all their logos so it looked like the Home Timber and Hardware logo. And we made the jersey as close as we could possibly get it. And then you've got the likes of, you know, Presto in that jersey with JC out there and you had Sats in there. And, you know, there's still a lot of those people that are around those days. There definitely is. And it was those early aspirations about our city and what it can do. And I think that those aspirations are still alive. It's a great looking kid, isn't it?
4: Yeah. It really
6: colours.
4: Is.
6: Good they're colours. So girl friendly, I've got to say. Just
5: yeah,
6: straight up.
5: Absolutely. The, the girls are buying them in the dozens. Mm-hmm. So they've been really, it's really, really good. We're going to do a couple of lines off of that. We'll do a Jack, Bomb and Jack and a few different pieces. So there'll be some stuff to come as well. But it's
4: retro's back in.
5: Retro's back.
6: Well,
5: retro's
6: it then back. Got everyone talking about the Captain Charger suit and where was it? So what happened next?
5: Yeah, well, we went out to the public and basically said, where is this suit? We've had a, and there was some social media acknowledgements around where it was, last sightings. It's a bit like a missing person sort of campaign. And that's sat for some time and there's been a fair bit of conjecture about it. Well, we've got our hands on it.
6: Yeah.
5: So it's up and ready to go. We can't wait. This weekend.
6: Who have you got for the suit? Because like the OG or one of the OG Captain Chargers is right here. Like, are you paying some young lad?
5: If you're going to captain a side, you need the bloke who's been around for some time.
7: And we were
5: experienced first and foremost. And you're going up against the Panthers, right? So you can't go with a novice or a kid who's come into it. Gally, we were hoping you might be on the suit.
4: Oh,
5: no.
6: Yes.
5: Go
6: that's
5: on.
6: Why we
4: go
6: brought
4: on.
6: Him in.
4: I said to someone the other day, I said, there's no way I'm doing that.
6: That's why we brought Steve in rather than on the phone. He's up early in the morning for us.
7: You can look
6: that's
7: him in the eyes
4: 30,
7: and say no.
4: 30 years ago.
6: Is it 30 years?
4: Yeah, it is. That's what this whole thing's been about, 30 years.
5: 30 years.
6: How old were you then?
4: I was younger. And more lean.
6: You've got to do it.
4: I can actually run.
6: Will he fit in the suit?
5: Yeah, absolutely. Well, it'll be tight.
7: Whereabouts?
4: Yeah, well,
5: all over.
4: Do you supply the sock or do I have to bring my own?
6: Like, do you want a supplied sock? Bring your own, mate. Come on, you've got to do it.
5: Do it for us, mate.
4: Okay, just to put on record, there's all the things that I used to do then I wouldn't be allowed to do now.
6: You're not answering.
4: Well, if Gold Coast people want me to do it, I might do it.
6: Am I not Gold Coast enough for you?
4: No, you're just one
6: Is
4: person
6: Steve not
4: that
6: Gold Coast
4: try and push
6: enough for
4: me
6: you?
4: Into it.
6: Let's go to the phone.
7: 5571-1029, should Gailey return as Captain Charger this Saturday first?
6: A more subdued, less maniac version.
4: Yeah, but once I'm crossing the white line, it's a tough game, mascotting, but you know, you've got to do what you've got to do.
6: How's your insurances, Steve?
4: Yeah. Do I have to sign something?
5: Yeah, we might tip in a bit more of the premium. But, and we'll get you involved with the high performance team early, get the right stretching, make sure those hamstrings and those calf muscles are ready to go.
4: Yeah, okay. Right.
7: Should Gailey return as Captain Charger this Saturday? Steve, thanks so much. Mate.
5: Great to see you guys.
4: Thanks, mate.
5: Good to see you on Saturday, mate.
4: You bastard.
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0: 1029 Hot Tomato Traffic.
6: The M1 is slow southbound, Coomera through to Mullandina. Northbound is patchy through the Pimpama almost stretch. And then from Yatla to Slats Creek. Local roads, everything's flowing fine at the moment. No major issues to report on. If you do spot anything, though, call the traffic hotline on 55192275.
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6: It's just gone 7:30. Hi, I'm Lucy Knight. Qantas is flying internationally from the Gold Coast today for the first

0: First time in 5 years, the national carrier has launched its new service between Coolangatta and Auckland, which will fly 3 times a week. Auckland is the Gold Coast Airport's busiest international route, with around 330,000 people travelling between the two cities in just the past year alone. The state opposition has labelled proposed new land seizure laws a power grab. The laws would give the Deputy Premier expanded powers to seize private land and remove an owner's right to appeal in order to fast-track critical projects. We might have seen the last of the interest rate increases. According to some experts, the Reserve Bank is widely expected to leave rates on hold today at 4.35% after 3 consecutive hikes to start the year. And the Nationals leader doesn't think the government should continue the cut to the fuel excise and should instead scrap the billions in new taxes it handed down in the budget. The government has played down hope it will be extended, but a final decision is expected next week. Matt Canavan has told Sky continuing it would be a bit like a bribe.
1: This will just simply be a band-aid if the Prime Minister of the Labor Party goes down this path, because they are desperate right now to take attention off their budget. That's what the government's focus should be on.
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0: To sport, plenty of World Cup action this morning with games kicking off next hour between Saudi Arabia and Uruguay before Iran takes on New Zealand. Earlier, Belgium and Egypt played out a 1-1 draw, while Spain was held to a 0-0 draw by Cabo Verde. There are reports of internal unrest at the Gold Coast Suns amid the side's form slump. Seven is reporting there's a strained relationship between coach Damien Hardwick and some of the players. The Suns have suffered 3 losses on the trot and have tumbled to 9th on the ladder. We'll take a look at Gold Coast weather next.
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0: To the weather, partly cloudy today with a chance of a shower, 2 heading for a top of 23 degrees. Partly cloudy and 23 tomorrow, just the slight chance of rain. Partly cloudy and 23 again for your Thursday with a possible shower on Friday. At the Seaway right now, it's 17 degrees. Keep getting the questions right. 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
5: All right, should Gailey be Captain Charger this weekend for the retro round? We just had Steve Mitchell, the CEO of the Titans, in. They have found the suit. Hope it fits. We might have to organise that today, a little try on. But do you think he should do it? He's reluctant to do it because he's aged 30 years.
6: Well, it's 30 years ago. Like, let's put it in perspective.
7: He's still fit. What year were you Captain Charger?
6: 1997.
7: Well, that's only 29 years, mate. Don't let me be 30 yet.
6: Well, it is. It's 30 years since the Charger. They're celebrating 30 years.
5: Yeah.
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5: Did you do backflips?
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5: Like, I didn't know that about
6: no,
5: you.
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0: Lee and Emily Jade, 1029 Hot Tomato. If we make a mistake on it, that's play the same song back to back, or a song stops halfway through, you can win $500 cash and call us. So you can win by just by listening to the radio. It could happen any time this morning.
1: We're asking the question this morning, should Gailey get the Captain Charger suit back on 30 years later? It's the retro round. Mm. The retro round's so fun. The jerseys are so cool. Mm. It's going to be a great game this Saturday, and I think you'll make it greater.
0: Yeah.
2: If I did it.
1: That's what I'm saying.
2: Yes.
1: I think it'll be really good. Do it for the people.
2: Now you know how to get me, don't you? Hey, do it for the people.
1: Do it for the people. All right, we'll go to Marnie.
0: Yes,
1: all right?
0: Marnie,
1: should Gailey be doing this?
3: Absolutely, Gailey. Ta, ta, ta, ta, ta, ta.
1: What did they chant at you?
2: I can't say.
1: Oh, really? It
0: starts with F, I would imagine.
1: Oh, no.
2: No, not the Chargers fans, but we're on the Gold Coast. There's always a lot of other fans from elsewhere that kind of get to you.
0: Oh,
2: but
0: true.
2: Anyway, yeah, I'm just getting triggered a little bit. But no, it's they didn't chant really.
1: Okay,
2: no,
1: right.
2: No,
1: well, but, there we go. Marnie's made it up.
2: A lot of interaction, and we'd give some balls away and used to throw balls out in the crowd. Okay. I don't even think you can do that now.
0: Yeah,
2: because they worry
1: stuff.
2: About. Yeah,
0: yeah, of course you can.
2: Well, I don't know. They have to give me the balls.
0: Well, yeah, I suppose. Then,
2: although I shouldn't be saying that when I've asked for the sock.
0: Yeah.
1: Throw socks. Anyway.
2: Yeah, that's a good idea. Yeah. Throwing socks,
1: well,
2: hopefully.
1: Thank you, Marnie, for calling so quickly as well.
0: Thanks, Marnie.
3: Absolutely. Have a great day, guys.
2: Good on you,
1: too, Marnie.
2: Yeah. All right. Well, there's one. And Dale's from Pack Pines. Should I have to do it again, Dale?
4: Gailey, I was at that match when the guy in the safari suit jumped the fence and jumped into the golf cart and took off around, and everyone, including yourself, was trying to run around because the girls left the keys in the golf cart. You've got to get your tackling skills so you can catch those safari guys before they can get close to the field, mate.
2: Mate, I'm not partaking in any physical activity regarding it if I go, but I will say most memorable game on the Gold Coast in the history of the game.
1: Yeah.
2: We had a pitch.
4: It was the funniest day I've ever seen. I'd never laughed so hard. The guy driving around with his beer can high in the air, steering and one hand on the steering wheel, just driving around and around.
2: And he'd go over
4: everyone nuts.
2: Because it was at Carrara Stadium, which is an oval, not just the narrow part. There was a whole lot of wings in that. The security guards didn't have the pace to keep up with him, so it was like Benny Hill. They were chasing after him. So the game stopped.
4: Oh, funny. You remember there was the old baseball mound too?
2: And he got air.
4: Kept hitting the pitcher's mound on the way over. And every time he came around and he hit it, we were like, oh, my God, he's...
1: Oh, here we go. Dale's gone.
2: He literally got air over the baseball mounds. Like the buggy would get air, and he was holding the can above his head for the whole.
1: What happened to that guy? Do we get him to help you?
2: We need to try and find it. Well, he was an accountant. He nearly got in trouble where he wasn't going to be able to because he was studying accountancy.
0: Oh.
2: But see, he would be.
4: Hey, they followed the Chargers around every match too, all over the country. They were great. Those guys.
2: Yeah, there's a whole lot of. They all wore safari suits.
1: Okay, we need to find those guys too. If you're listening and you're one of them, turn up in a safari suit.
2: We need the main guy though, because he actually got on the ground. He got on the ground once, got escorted out of the arena, but not the stadium. Mm. Came on again to chase after us. Went back out again, and then a third time came on and stole the buggy.
0: Awesome.
4: It was
2: three
4: funny.
2: Times.
1: Not that we want to endorse that.
2: No.
0: Yeah,
1: why not?
0: Different time.
2: But it is, to anyone that went and remember that time, it is probably the most talked about game I've ever been to.
1: Wow.
2: Yeah.
4: It was so good. I think I saw you just with hands on knees just laughing so much.
0: Awesome. Hey, Dale, we've got a gold family pass to go to the game this Saturday, mate, but you can only have it if you wear a safari suit.
4: And steal a buggy.
0: Yeah. Well,
1: what
0: that,
1: if you are
0: that part's
1: you
0: up to you.
1: What if he's a plant? Oh, remember that guy?
2: You get a $5,000. It's more than $5,000.
1: Oh, yeah, don't
2: do it.
0: Don't do it. Yeah, we definitely can't encourage that. We can send you to the game, mate. Congratulations. Don't miss Retro Round at Cbus Super Stadium, Titans vs Panthers, Friday, Saturday, 5:30. 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Good on you, Dale.
2: Okay, so does that mean I have to do it?
4: Good idea, guys.
1: You'll do it.
2: So does that mean I have to do it now?
1: We'll take more calls, though.
2: Gypsy.
0: Oh, yeah, yeah. Please keep calling. 5571-1029.
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6: The M1 is under speed. Coomera to Mullindina southbound and northbound Ormo to Woodbridge and Logan. Local roads, no major issues or crashes to report on at this stage. Everything's looking pretty good, just a little heavy in those usual school zone areas. We'll check in

0: a shower or two and a top of 23 degrees. At the seaway right now, it's 17.
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0: Bailey and Emily Jade. 102.9 Hot Tomato coming up after 8 o'clock this morning. Your chance to win unlimited cash in Gailey and Emily Jade's Double or Nothing. It is Two Chance Tuesday, which means you get an extra life this morning.
1: I'm feeling the heat from the studio on coming back as Captain Charger this week. Not a great week to come back against Penrith.
2: Any week's going to be a good or bad week. You're going to pick something. Just do it. Anyway, it's the retro round.
1: I said I'll do it if the Gold Coast wanted it. We're going to the phones. Ricky's from Eleonora. Should I do it, Ricky?
3: Yeah, oh, I'm ripping, mate. Only a young bloke compared. Yeah. The South Sydney mascot, he's in his 70s.
2: Charlie the Rabbit. He's famous.
1: He's the most famous. What if you do this, Gailey? He's legendary.
2: What if you do this and the people like it so much? That's your weekend gig. That's your side hustle. That'll pay for your retirement.
1: There's a long time to go, by the way. Don't rush me off like I need a side hustle now to quickly rush into it.
2: Charlie the Rabbit is 70 and still running around.
1: Yes.
2: You can do this. It's a good point. You're saying that you're old and whatever.
1: He's the rabbit is the number one.
2: Yeah.
1: Captain Charger might sit underneath the rabbit.
0: Top three.
1: Yeah.
2: Yeah.
1: A little bit to the side.
2: I don't even think top three. But anyway, I just think you've got to have the resurgence to know.
1: I have had interviews in Rugby League Weekly.
2: Oh, before.
0: Have you?
1: As ranked as.
2: Did you tell me more?
1: The main guy.
2: Did you really?
1: Yes, I did.
2: So what, back in the 90s?
0: Need to track that magazine
1: every now
0: down.
1: And again, I have to remind you that I actually am part of the game.
2: Let's go to Sharon from Ormo. If he has to remind me he's part of the game, he has to show me, don't you think, Sharon?
4: Absolutely, Gailey. I think if you have a look at the odds, we're going to need a bit of extra support to win this game, so you might have to take one for the team.
2: Yes, what a good point, Sharon. Mm. This is a good argument.
1: And playing the top side.
2: Yes. Mm. It could boost them. It could buoy them up.
1: All right.
2: It could charge them up.
4: That's right. Charge up the crowd, Gailey.
1: Righto, I'll do it.
0: Yes!
2: It took Sharon saying it's going to be a tough game. They need you.
1: Well, put it this way. I hope the Chargers, the Titans are scoring a lot.
2: Yes.
1: So that I've got something to do.
0: Put your boots, mate.
1: It's a long and lonely game if you're just standing waiting for a score. Yeah. I'll be sidetracked by the crowd, I think.
2: Mm.
1: Have a bit of fun.
2: So you're only allowed to dance around if they get a try?
1: Well,
2: is that how it works?
1: I think I can do what I want.
2: Okay.
1: That's going to be my attitude.
2: Next minute, the cameras will go to Gailey and he's eating a pie.
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7: 9, hot tomato traffic.
8: The M1 is slow southbound Coomera through to Mullandina. Northbound is nice and clear until you hit Ormo. It's a little patchy through that stretch and then slow from Yatala to Woodbridge. Local roads, everything's flowing all right. No major issues or crashes, just busy in those major school zone areas and usual spots, including westbound Hope Island Road, both directions Brisbane Road, and also looking particularly bad southbound Bermuda Street from just before Christine Ave down to Ridley Creek Road. We'll check in again in 15 minutes. If you do spot anything else, call the traffic hotline on 5519 2275.
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8: It's a minute past eight. Hi, I'm Lucy Knight. The federal government won't speculate on what might happen with interest rates today. The Reserve Bank is widely expected to keep rates on hold after three straight hikes. Finance Minister Katie Gallagher has told Nine that's up to the RBA.
12: I mean, our job is to make sure we're doing what we can to help people with cost of living while inflation remains a bit higher than we'd like and while we have some of the global uncertainty and the global impacts we've been seeing from the war in the Middle East, and we remain focused on that.
8: It's now even easier for Gold Coasters to fly to New Zealand. Qantas is flying international from Coolangatta for the first time in 5 years, with a service to Auckland three times a week launching today. Experienced Gold Coast CEO John Warne says there's strong demand for travel options across the ditch.
13: The connectivity with Hamilton and Dunedin with Jetstar was great news. It was very well received by customers in New Zealand, and also with Gold Coasters wanting to travel to that part of New Zealand. And that's given Qantas a lot of confidence to return this service direct from Auckland.
8: Organisers of the Mudjerabar show say the decision to cancel the event less than 2 weeks out was not made lightly. Persistent wet weather has left the showgrounds waterlogged, with a reduction in event parking due to traffic changes in the area adding to the issues. The show society has labelled the outcome heartbreaking, given the thousands of volunteer hours already invested. And the UK is following Australia's lead in banning under-16s from social media. The change is expected to be in place early next year, but they'll go a little further than our laws with extra restrictions around gaming apps and chatting to strangers.
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8: To sport, play has just kicked off between Saudi Arabia and Uruguay at the World Cup this morning. Earlier, Belgium and Egypt played out a 1-1 draw, while tournament favourite Spain was stunned by Cabo Verde in the African nation's first ever World Cup game, with the match ending in a 0-0 draw. Iran and New Zealand go head-to-head later. Suns coach Damien Hardwick admits they're not where they need to be after slumping to 9th on the AFL ladder. It comes amid reports of a strained relationship between the coach and some players. Hardwick has told AFL 360 they need to get through this rough patch.
2: We're disappointed with where we're at, but we also understand throughout the season every side is going to have its ups and downs, and for whatever reason ours is at the moment, you know, we're not playing anywhere near to our level of expectation.
8: 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Sanctuary.
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18: There's a few waves on the Gold Coast this morning. That long period swell has picked up, hitting about 1.5 to 2 metres, and looking fairly clean at the moment with southeasterly winds due to pick up to about 20 to 30 kilometres an hour. And you will find a few on the beach breaks if you get out there early. Otherwise, the most consistency will be on the points. Look,

0: Talk Property.
1: To the weather, partly cloudy today with the chance of a shower or two, heading for a top of 23 degrees, partly cloudy and 23 again tomorrow, just a slight chance of rain, much the same till Friday, then a few showers forecast across the weekend. At the Seaway right now, it is 17 degrees between 6am and 6pm today when we accidentally stuff up, you cash in. 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
6: All right, Two Chance Tuesday. Today's the day where you get the extra chance. Just remind us.
7: If you get something wrong, there's another question for you. You only get to use those magical powers once. And if you get it right, you get to continue on.
6: How good's that?
7: Yeah.
6: Don't waste the opportunity.
7: No, that's right. So we will remember that you've got two chances.
8: Well, we'll
7: meaning
8: try.
7: I will remember.
6: That's right. I never do. I'm already saying off you pop.
7: Yep.
8: Double five.
6: And then it's like, oh, you got another chance.
8: 7-1-1-0-2-9 is the number to call. Keep getting questions right. We'll keep doubling your money. We're playing Gailey and Emily Jade's Double or Nothing next on Hot Tomato.

0: 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James Rain on the phone.
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5: Hey. Bree from Wurrongri. Hello, Bree.
6: Hello.
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1: Well done. So you're called Tweed Growers Wholesale.
6: Yeah, that's us. Yeah.
1: Well, that'll cost you $800 for that plug. Do you want to win it back?
6: Yes, please.
5: You better. You've got two chances, remember?
0: Yep, you got 5 seconds to answer each question. We must take your first answer. Keep getting questions right. We'll keep doubling your money. You can take it any time, but if you get a question wrong, you lose it all. Got to answer all the questions on your own, but yes, you get that extra chance today as it being Tuesday.
6: All right. Great. Let's do it.
1: Let's do it. For $50, what is half of 120?
6: 60.
7: Hey, you got $5.
0: That's the wrong button, Jake, but that's not a mistake. Mm-hmm. It's meant to be this one.
1: $50. There we go.
5: All right, there you go.
0: Don't call up yet.
5: No, we're going to get a lot of people calling through then, but don't.
1: It's only for the music, guys.
5: Here we go. Now, Breezy, here we go. For $100, do you want to play for $100?
6: Yes, please.
5: All right. How many days are there in the month of June?
6: 31.
7: Nothing.
6: Oh, no.
0: That's all right. Another go.
1: Yep, you've got one more. 30 days has September, April, June, and November.
6: I was doing that in my head. Anyway, 30. We'll go 30 for that second chance.
5: And Bree, I was packing you off then. They just looked at me and I've gone, oh, another question. Here we go. How many wheels are there on a tricycle?
6: $100.
1: Made that easy.
5: So
1: for
5: glad
1: you
5: didn't say 31.
6: Yeah. Yes.
1: All right, you're going for $200?
6: Yes, please.
1: Which fast food retailer is known for the slogan, "The burgers are better"?
6: At Hungry Jack.
2: $200.
5: Okay, do you want to play for $400 now, Bree?
6: Yeah, let's go.
5: Which Australian state would you be in if you were looking at the big banana?
6: New South Wales.
2: $400.
1: Okay, here's the $800 question. Are you going to go for it?
6: Oh, yeah, okay. Yeah.
1: Okay. For $800, Bree from Tweed Growers Wholesale. Wholesale. Thought I'd give you one more little plug. What breed of dog is the Monopoly dog playing piece modelled on?
6: Oh, no.
5: Quick.
6: Bulldog.
2: Nothing.
6: Nah. No idea.
1: It's a Scottish Terrier. You know, the little kind of...
6: Oh, dang it.
5: That's a hard one. I can picture that dog, but then to get the breed spot on is a tough question.
6: I've never been one super clear on dog breeds, so there you go. That's okay.
0: Yeah. There's too many anyway.
1: Or Monopoly either, to be fair. When was the last time you played?
0: Yeah.
6: Thanks
0: for playing.
6: Guys.
0: Good on you, Bree.
1: That's all right. Once again, Tweed Growers Wholesale. Bree will look after all of your veggie needs.
0: And double or nothing back tomorrow at 8 o'clock.
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10: Stop at Pitlay, southbound on the M1, Coomera to Mullandana, and also through the Carrara stretch. Local roads, it is looking particularly heavy southbound Bermuda Street from just after Cottesloe Drive up to the Reedy Creek Road intersection. Also quite congested. Brisbane Road, mainly through the Arundel stretch. If you do spot anything else, call the traffic hotline on 5519 2275. Gold Coast weather today, partly cloudy with a shower at 2, top of 23 degrees. At the Seaway right now, it's 17 degrees.
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5: We say a big good morning to James Ray.
6: Hey! Hello,
7: good morning.
5: This is super exciting, and we're glad to be sharing this news with the Gold Coast. Can you let everyone know what's happening?
7: There's a tour that's going to happen later this year, a Red Hot Summer Tour. But Australian Crawl are going to be the Australian Crawl and Men at Work and many other and others. But Australian Crawl, we're reforming to do this tour.
6: That is so good.
7: Well, it's me.
6: Yes.
7: But so unfortunately, two of them are no longer with us. But yes. It's me, Simon, John Watson, who's in the band, who's a drummer, and my brother, who was in the original band.
5: James, was it a case of you formed a band and your mum said, can you take your little brother with you?
7: No. What happened was I'm Brad Robinson, who is my best friend. Me and I were best friends from the year. We met when we were about 8 years old or something. Mm-hmm. And then it's just a junior swimming squad. And we've been mates and we'd always played music and been music fans. And we had a little band at school with two other guys who were friends. And then one went off to be was an architect and the other went off. Anyway, and when this another guy who was in the same class as us, it was Simon Binks, who was a friend, sort of friend of ours from school. He was a great guitar player, and the three of us thought, let's start a band. We should, because we loved music, we were playing all the time, and we knew this guy Paul Williams that I knew from ages ago from another band, and didn't really know anyone to play drums. David was bashing away a bit on it because I used to play drums, and I'm an old kid at home, so I said, let's get David, and that was the band.
6: That is so cool. And so with Australian Crawl, does that come from the fact that you and your best mate were swimming together?
7: Yeah, well, when we're trying to think of names, we had a whole lot of names, you know, most bands do, mostly stupid. I thought of the name. I never thought it was any good, but I didn't think of the name going, what about Australian Crawl? Thinking more like apparently the American GIs, when they used to crawl through the jungle in the Second World War, that's, they called that the Australian Crawl as well.
6: It's a double meaning.
5: A bit of history there.
6: Yeah.
7: And also in that period, there were a lot of punk bands around in the gig guide, and they're all called The Somethings. So we thought if it's Australian Crawl, it'll stick out.
5: Yeah,
6: it did.
5: Look,
6: my favourite song is Don't Be So Reckless. You know, Reckless.
7: Right.
6: So are you going to be playing that?
7: Yeah. We're playing a Australian Crawl song. No, we're not going to play that one.
6: No, no,
7: we've
6: got so many.
5: Yeah,
6: yeah,
5: we'll leave out the most famous one.
7: Well, I've worked out a set list, and there are 17 songs that, you know, we could do. What? Now, why is my other phone ringing? Sorry. Anyway,
5: it's David. Everybody's
6: David,
5: hearing
6: it's David checking to see if you're going to do Reckless or not.
7: David's saying, am I still in?
5: Mum says you've got to leave me in the band.
6: Yeah, yeah.
5: It is big news to be reforming.
7: Yeah, well, I guess it is big news, I think, for people who like that band. I would imagine that people are going, great, but we can go and finally see them again.
6: What's some of your favourite memories now that you look back?
7: I remember a lot of driving and a lot of laughing. That's number one. I remember we played a place called the Red Parrot in Perth, and a guy pulled a gun.
6: Oh, wow.
7: From the crowd, pulled a gun on Simon, the guitar player.
6: Wasn't happy with him? Had he stolen his girl or something?
5: Didn't do Reckless twice?
7: No, that does freak you out a bit. You're having a gun pulled on you. It turned out to be a replica, but in the dark and someone's standing there pointing a gun at one of the guys in the band, but you think, holy
6: That is
7: hell.
6: Serious stuff,
5: yeah, that
6: it?
5: Wasn't the memory I was expecting you
6: no,
5: to share.
6: No, but I'm glad.
7: You know, we'll just, I don't know, I think it's hard to pinpoint one thing because you think of one thing and you go, oh, I should have told him that one.
0: Well, right now we've got a double pass to give away to the Red Hot Summer Tour. Give us a call, 5571 1029. Australian Crawl and Men at Work unite for a historic Red Hot Summer Tour. Coolangatta Beach, Sunday, November 1st. James Rain, thank you so much, mate.
7: No, good on you. Thank you.
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5: The M1 is still looking a little slow southbound, Coomera through to Mullindina and through the Carrara stretch. Northbound is a nice clear run. It's looking particularly heavy on Bermuda Street, northbound and southbound at the intersection of Reedy Creek Road. Also looking a little so on Hooker Boulevard intersection with Bermuda Street. Reports of a crash causing some delays in that stretch. We'll check in again in about 15 minutes. If you do spot anything else, call the traffic hotline 55192275.
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5: It's just gone 8:30. Hi, I'm Lucy Knight. Police are investigating a break and enter at an e-bike business on the northern Gold Coast. A group of people entered the business on Commerce Circuit in Yatala at around 3 a.m. and stole power tools and motorbikes before fleeing in a vehicle. Investigators are appealing for anyone who witnessed the crime or who has any relevant footage to come forward as they work to track down the offenders. Qantas is taking off internationally from the Gold Coast today for the first time in 5 years. The Flying Kangaroo has launched its service to Auckland in response to strong demand for travel options to New Zealand. Around 330,000 people have travelled between Auckland and Coolangatta in just the past year alone. One Nation MP Barnaby Joyce says he expects leader Pauline Hanson will cop it when she addresses the National Press Club tomorrow. It's the first time ever she's front of the press club in her 30 years of politics. Joyce has told Nine she's ready for it.
16: Pauline will be up for grilling, and you know, people will be out for a, you know, with steak knives. I can see that coming a mile away. But you know, we've got to present ourselves to the Australian people.
5: And there's hope borrowers will be able to breathe a sigh of relief today when the Reserve Bank hands down its latest interest rates decision. The RBA is tipped to leave the cash rate on hold this afternoon after 3 consecutive hikes to start the year.
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5: The sport, Gold Coast Titans star and Maroons centre Jojo Fifita says they'll be sticking to their roles for Origin 2 tomorrow night. Queensland is looking to level the score in Melbourne. Fifita says they're not changing much from the series opener.
17: Mainly the same. Everyone just move for each other and stick to our roles. And we were pretty good last game. It's just got unlucky with the call, but things happen and we just got to adapt.
5: We'll take a look at Gold Coast weather next.
15: 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Because when a child is sick or injured, family stays.
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5: To the weather, partly cloudy today with the chance of a shower or two, top of 23 degrees, partly cloudy and 23 again tomorrow with just a slight chance of rain. Looking much the same till Friday, then a few showers are forecast across the weekend. At the Seaway right now, it's 17 degrees. Seafire is back on the sand at Surfers this Saturday night with fireworks at 7, 8 and 9 p.m. You'll only hear the official soundtrack right here on 102.9 Hot Tomato.
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2: I'm up myself and I'm okay with it. And last night I went to the Star for the launch of the Tartans Women's season launch. It was so good and the girls are amazing and the team looks so strong and fit. And I said something last night to them and it went over their heads and I've never felt so old. I'm going to tell you what it is. Gaylee, you are going to laugh.
3: Oh, I love these moments.
5: It's coming up next.
3: It's usually me.
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0: Tomato, we were here from EJ's experience at the Gold Coast Titans women's launch last night, but unfortunately...
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0: I say unfortunately.
3: Well,
0: fortunate for some.
3: Song stopped. There was a little stop in there. Mm. Oh,
4: I was
3: dear.
4: Too busy talking. I didn't hear it.
3: Didn't you?
4: I would have missed out. See, that's how you don't play.
3: Yeah, true story.
4: I was talking to you two about where I'm going to get a decent sock for Captain Charger.
3: Yeah. We need to have a talk, though, because there's some songs that just stop because they stop in the song.
0: Yeah, so
4: we might
0: those.
4: Do that tomorrow.
3: Yeah.
4: We'll roll them out and just say these are all the songs that you can't claim.
3: Call for.
4: Yeah.
3: Because they've got to stop anyway.
4: Roxette's the main one.
3: Oh, it does.
4: When that first came out, you know, I played that on vinyl when it first came out, right, way back in 1988 or 9, and the amount of times that you'd just get yourself out of a stupor because you thought the whole radio station had shut down.
3: Air.
4: So that'd definitely get people calling.
3: It's a visceral response for us DJs.
4: Oh, God,
3: when the music stops and there's silence.
0: You freak out.
3: Yep.
0: Jump up. Elizabeth Taylor by Taylor Swift is not one of those songs that stops.
3: She does not stop. She made a complete song, and Scott, you've won $500.
5: Yay! Thank you very much. Appreciate
4: it. It's the only time you don't want to be referred to as an accident, Scott.
5: Yes, that's right. Absolutely.
4: Accidental winner is better.
5: it's the best way to start your week.
4: Yeah, best kind, mate. What are you going to do with the 500?
5: I think I might take my wife away for a weekend.
4: Oh, that's so nice.
3: You, mate.
4: She deserves you.
3: That.
4: That's great.
5: She does.
4: It's all right, mate. We've got to stay positive.
3: Yeah, in the meantime, she's listening at home. She's like, ugh.
4: Yeah, she's saying, no way. Oh, you owe me $500.
3: Yeah.
4: And I'm going on my own with the girls, she'll say, Scott.
5: Yeah, probably.
4: Yeah, that's all right. I'll call you.
0: Good on you, Scott. Well done. $500 is all yours. Accidents happen. So anytime between 6 a.m. and 6 p.m, if you hear us stuff up by playing the same song twice in a row or a song stops halfway through, you call us. You win $500 cash. The next accident could happen anytime. 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I want to turn Hot Tomatoes accidental winners.
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6: The M1 is still looking a little slow southbound from Hope Island to Mullandina. Northbound is nice and clear. Local roads, no major issues to report on. Just looking heavy around those major school zone areas still. Also particularly bad at the Bermuda Street and Reddy Creek Road intersection, mainly north and southbound. If you do spot anything else, call the traffic hotline 55592275. Gold Coast weather today, partly cloudy and a top of 23 degrees. Also, the chance of some showers. At the Seaway right now, it's 17.
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1: You've got some really exciting news for us.
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0: Still haven't seen the Michael Jackson movie yet.
1: Oh, it's so good.
0: Yeah, it looks good. 102.9 Hot Tomato. Gayleigh and Emily J. The 20 Song Music Marathon is kicking off after 9 o'clock this morning. Here's 20 Songs commercial free.
1: Last night went to the Star for the launch of the Titans women's team.
2: Good on them.
1: Yeah, it was really good.
3: That's great.
1: So not as big as the guys yet, but it's still great. You know, I still walk around and go, 30 years ago when I got in radio, there were no women's teams, and there certainly wasn't a la-di-da launch of the season. Mm. And so all the girls were there. They were in their, you know, Titans uniforms, mm-hmm. looking all schmick, but, you know, so different to the guys. Like, the guys are like, wear their outfits, but, you know, they've just put them on. The girls still had all their hair and their nails and their makeup all done.
2: Yeah,
1: that looked really pretty.
3: Good on them.
1: And with all

0: and lottery office and all of those sorts of, and us and Nine and the Bulletin, all that kind of stuff. Mm. Everyone gets up and gives a jersey. Anyway, there was a moment, and you'll laugh, Gailey. So the girls are looking so strong. Mm. They showed an amazing video of the girls training for the season. Mm. And they went to like this camp, like this full-on military camp. And they're crawling through mud.
1: SAS Australia.
0: Yes, it was like that. Yep. It was exactly like that. And they're like hauling tires through muddy rivers and push-ups and sit-ups and
1: burpees.
0: Keep
1: that in mind next time I get a flat tire.
0: Oh, no. Oh, one of the Titans girls. Get Jeff Ellison on the phone. She'll come get you. Anyway, so I'd never felt more like a princess watching the Queens, right?
1: Yeah.
0: Me and the girls from work are like, oh, they're so fit. They're so fit. I'm really excited for them. But then there was a moment on the photo wall and all the girls were there and I was like, I'm going to get in the middle of the photo. So there's me and there's all the girls around me, like we do with the boys
1: when we do the boys once.
0: Yeah. So there's me in my sort of cocktail frock and there's all the girls and they're just looking so fit. And the photos were taken and I said, me and all my Sarah Connors.
1: Right? All right, yes.
0: And then they all looked at me and I was like, Sarah Connors? You know, from Terminator? And one of their girl goes, I don't even know what that movie is.
1: Oh, no.
2: You're kidding.
0: I've never felt so old.
1: Did you walk off and then turn around and say, I'll be back.
0: You just remember what your old pal said. Yeah, you got a friend in me. Oh, good Lord. God. I hate it when a joke goes flat. And I was saying to them, it's a compliment. She's like the fittest chick ever. Like,
1: but
0: she's
1: then
0: a badass.
1: Explain to them you have to Google it. Yeah. Google her doing pull-ups. That's probably the best example.
0: That's what I was like. Anyway, so the team looks fit. One more little plug I just want to do before we go today, if you can give them the time. It's Baby Give Back's annual giving day today. So
1: right.
0: Baby Give Back is an amazing Gold Coast started charity.
1: Yep.
0: They help out babies with clothing packs. And they've
1: you do a lot of work with them, don't you?
0: I do a lot. I love them. I've helped them since inception. And their donations are tripled today. So...
1: Oh, great.
0: Yes.
1: Okay.
0: So that's their giving day. So if you ever have thought about giving to Baby Give Back, they've got generous philanthropists helping them out today. Your donation will be tripled.
1: That's a lovely thought, isn't it?
0: Mm-hmm.
1: All right. Well, have a good day. What did we learn today?
0: But tomorrow, we'll be back.
1: That's right.
2: Yeah, we'll be back. Origin 2 back tomorrow as well.
0: Yeah, that's right.
1: Yes.
0: Yeah, look, the Titans girls could watch that or they could watch The Terminator and get my joke.
2: See you tomorrow. Yeah, you got a
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3: It's coming up to 9 o'clock. Hi, I'm Lucy Knight. A search is underway for a group of thieves who targeted an electric motorbike business on the northern Gold Coast this morning. The gang stole power tools and motorbikes from the business on Commerce Circuit in Yatala at around 3 a.m. They fled in a vehicle and are yet to be tracked down. Experts believe there is next to no chance we'll see an interest rate rise today. The RBA is expected to hold fire this time after 3 straight increases. Domain Chief Residential Economist Nicola Powell says those hikes have been having an impact.
4: The higher rates that they've already delivered this year are starting to work through. Tightening is gaining traction and slowing down the economy. So I really believe that we are now in a wait-and-see approach from the RBA.
3: A boost for Gold Coast tourism today with more flights launching across the ditch. Qantas will fly a new service to and from Auckland 3 times a week, adding another 53,000 seats a year between the two cities. It's the first time the national carrier has flown internationally from Coolangatta in 5 years. And legendary Aussie band Australian Crawl is reforming and heading to the Gold Coast. They'll headline the Red Hot Summer Tour on November 1, which is also shifting to Coolangatta. They'll be joined by Men at Work, Boom Crash Opera, Birds of Tokyo and Eskimo Joe.
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3: To sport, World Cup action continues this morning with a clash between Saudi Arabia and Uruguay currently underway. Saudi Arabia is up 1-0 at halftime. Later, New Zealand begins its campaign against Iran. And Blues forward Payne Haas admits they need to address their slow starts in Origin games. Queensland ran out to a 20-0 lead in Game 1 before the Blues ran them down. But Haas has told NRL 360 they won't get away with that tomorrow night.
5: Obviously, the last 3 games of Origin, Queensland have sort of beat us to the punch, and we spoke about that as forwards and as a collective, as a group as well. So we know we have to get the start right or the same stuff's going to happen.
3: We'll check the latest Gold Coast weather next.
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3: To the weather, partly cloudy today, top of 23 with the chance of a shower or two. Partly cloudy with just the slight chance of rain tomorrow and 23 again. Much the same till Friday, then a few showers forecast across the weekend. At the Seaway right now, it's 17 degrees between 6 a.m. and 6 p.m. today when we accidentally stuff up. 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

0: 20 kilometers of marathon here at 102.9 Hot Tomato. Good morning, Christo in the chair. We've got more Gold Coast winners coming up as well as part of our accidental winners, like Kay from Pack Pines yesterday.
1: Hallelujah. That is great.
0: She won the $500 just by listening for us to stuff up. Might play the same song twice in a row or cut one in half. And if we do, you need to call us on 55711029. You could win instantly right now. Ed Sheeran at 102.9 Hot Tomato.

0: on 1029 Hot Tomato. The sound of a stupidly loud motorbike on Hope Island Road at 3 a.m. Turn that clown down and turn up this new music. Josh Fawaz, Like a Prayer.
1: 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When

0: We're doing the 20 Song Music Marathon on the Gold Coast 102.9 Hot Tomato. Got some Lenny Kravitz coming up in a couple of minutes' time, as well as The Weeknd. And this is Alex Warren and Ordinary at Hot Tomato.
1: We say the holy water's watered down, and this town's lost its

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Gracie Abrams has got a brand new album coming out in July called Daughter From Hell. 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

0: Bitches here to party. Why not? Who are you?
1: 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I'm Rihanna.
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3: It's 10 o'clock. Hi, I'm Lucy Knight. An electric motorbike business on the northern Gold Coast has been targeted in an early morning break-in. A group of thieves stole power tools and motorbikes from the business on Commerce Circuit in Yatala at around 3 a.m. before fleeing in a vehicle. A police investigation is underway to track down the offenders. A man is due to front court today following a stolen joyride.